0: actions were hurtful to a lot of people. I do not take that lightly, and I'm deeply sorry for that. End quote. Manning also apologized to Roe. The two also had a conversation. Roe posted on social media that she has accepted Manning's apology. X-rays on the shoulder of Chiefs rookie corner Mansoor Delane were negative, but he should miss minimal time, according to the NFL Network. And NBA Commissioner Adam Silver addressed expansion, saying that a decision is expected by the end of the year. And Seattle right now is considered ahead of Las Vegas because of their arena.
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6: In Arizona, water isn't just a worry, it's a crisis. I'm Jonathan Nez. Growing up in northern Arizona, my family didn't have running water or electricity. We had to take care of livestock, farm to tend, and water to haul. 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Now, Arizona is facing steep water cuts from the federal government that threaten rural Arizona and our way of life. I'm running for Congress because incumbent Congressman Eli Crane is making a bad problem even worse, sending tax dollars for Arizona's water infrastructure to other states but ours. 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It has to stop. I'm running for Congress because Eli Crane is failing us, and I approve this message because I'll work with anyone to save Arizona's water. Paid for by Jonathan Nez for Congress.
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3: From the 96.7 The Wolf Weather Center, here's your Northern Arizona weather. In Sedona tonight and tomorrow, plenty of clouds. Watch for shower, thunderstorm now and again. Low tonight, 61. High tomorrow, 84. Prescott, variable cloudiness tonight and tomorrow. A couple of showers and thunderstorms around. Low tonight, 60. High tomorrow, 83. Flagstaff, quite a bit of cloud cover tonight and tomorrow. A couple of scattered showers and thunderstorms. Low tonight, 52. High tomorrow, 75.
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0: reaching number 37 on the Billboard Hot 100, tying it with their 1992 cover of Elvis Presley's Viva Las Vegas. So thank you. Well, thank you, ma'am. 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

0: The Big Empty. That's Stone Temple Pilots. I'm Mike Walsh. So Mariska Hargitay hosted the Emmys last night, which included history-making wins from Gene Smart, Matthew Reeves for Widow's Bay, and Taylor Swift made a cameo in a Law & Order sketch. Oh, thank God. It's good to see her again.
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7: Imagine you're reading Pride and Prejudice. 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Harris Dickinson and Marissa Abella are reading it to you on Audible. 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His coldness sends a shiver up your spine. Your heart aches. Your ears burn. You yearn for Elizabeth and Mr. Darcy to profess their undying love for one another. You can't bear it any longer. Well, maybe a chapter longer. Performance is so good, you'll give love a second chance. Audible. Stories that speak to you.
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0: Yeah, Collective Soul Shine. I'm Mike Walsh, and again, I say it all the time. It's Tay-Tay's world. We just live in it. Taylor Swift was in a Law & Order sketch last night on the Emmys. And science recently described 12 new species of bugs. The Swifty Phyllis honors Taylor Swift. And three of its four species are named after her albums, including Lover and Fearless. While the fourth is named for Swifter, science needs our playlist.
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0: I'm Chief Meteorologist Kevin Williams with your 96.7 The Wolf AccuTrack weather. Bob and Tom in the morning and 100% pure classic rock all day. In Flagstaff, overnight through the day on Wednesday, plenty of clouds, couple of scattered showers and thunderstorms. Low tonight 52, high 75. In Oak Creek, we're down to 60 tonight, 83 for your Wednesday, couple of showers and storms. And in Chino Valley, variable clouds tonight and Wednesday, couple of showers and thunderstorms. Low tonight 60, high tomorrow 83.
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0: Peter Frampton, Show Me the Way. I'm Mike Walsh. 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

0: John Fogerty, center field. Gotta be. I'm Mike Walsh. Appreciate you listening. So let me ask you this. What makes someone's day? Easy as cake. In fact, a study survey says 1 in 5 Americans, pew pew, say cake is their favorite simple pleasure. Also, along with sleeping in a freshly made bed. Oh, yeah. The feeling of sun on your face. Going to the beach. Watching a favorite movie. Seeing stunning views. All made the list as well. For me, it's just, you know, having the world bend to my will. I mean, that seems like it should be simple enough, right? Where's my sandwich?
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9: I'm Chief Meteorologist Kevin Williams with your 96.7 The Wolf AccuTrack weather. In Flagstaff, overnight through the day on Wednesday, plenty of clouds, couple of scattered showers and thunderstorms, low tonight 52, high 75. In Oak Creek, we're down to 60 tonight, 83 for your Wednesday, couple of showers and storms. And in Chino Valley, variable clouds tonight and Wednesday, couple of showers and thunderstorms, low tonight 60, high tomorrow 83.
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And now, dear listener, here's some important information. 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

0: Amazon founder Jeff Bezos was caught on camera by TMZ leaving the Miami-Dade criminal courthouse on Monday. Not because of crimes against humanity or anything. No. Jury duty. If Jeff Bezos can't buy his way out of jury duty, what hope do any of us have?
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bad company. I'm Mike Walsh. 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

0: 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This Red Hot Chili Peppers Under the Bridge. I'm Mike Walsh. 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
5: I'm Chief Meteorologist Kevin Williams with your 96.7 The Wolf AccuTrack weather forecast. In Flagstaff, overnight through the day on Wednesday, plenty of clouds, couple of scattered showers and thunderstorms, low tonight 52, high 75. In Oak Creek, we're down to 60 tonight, 83 for your Wednesday, couple of showers and storms. And in Chino Valley, variable clouds tonight and Wednesday, couple of showers and thunderstorms, low tonight 60, high tomorrow 83.
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0: From his 1980 solo debut album, Blizzard of Oz, that marked his first major project after departing Black Sabbath, cementing his status as a heavy metal icon, the greatest ever recorded, Ozzy Osbourne, I Don't Know.
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0: 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I'm Mike Walsh. 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

0: ZZ Top, double back. I'm Mike Walsh, and I'm sending that one out to my little rescue Chewini Vivi, because that's what she listens to. Me. However, science found that dogs appear to prefer reggae and soft rock. My dog listens to Ozzy, and she's a good girl.
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7: 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In Flagstaff, overnight through the day on Wednesday, plenty of clouds, couple of scattered showers and thunderstorms. Low tonight 52, high 75. In Oak Creek, we're down to 60 tonight, 83 for your Wednesday, couple of showers and storms. And in Chino Valley, variable clouds tonight and Wednesday, couple of showers and thunderstorms. Low tonight 60, high tomorrow 83.
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2: Second floor, hardware, children's wear, ladies' lingerie. 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

0: Dust in the Wind. That's Kansas. I'm Mike Walsh. So people named Al, A-L, are complaining about all the confusion with AI. AI. So they're hoping we can all start using better fonts or get in the habit of initializing AI with periods to make things clear. You have nothing to fear, Al.
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0: Metallica, The Unforgiven, from their massive 1991 self-titled album that most people just call the Black Album. 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
7: 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In Flagstaff, overnight through the day on Wednesday, plenty of clouds, couple of scattered showers and thunderstorms. Low tonight 52, high 75. In Oak Creek, we're down to 60 tonight, 83. For your Wednesday, a couple of showers and storms. And in Chino Valley, variable clouds tonight and Wednesday, a couple of showers and thunderstorms. Low tonight, 60. High tomorrow, 83.
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0: Journey. And faithfully, you're probably not going to be able to see them live in 2027, but apparently Oasis will be returning to the road next year. We are expecting their big tour reveal to come on Monday. 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

0: Aerosmith, Deuces Are Wild. Did you know that song actually did not first appear on an Aerosmith album? I mean, it did eventually appear on the compilation album Big Ones, but Deuces Are Wild first appeared on the soundtrack to Beavis and Butthead Do America in 1994.
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6: 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In Flagstaff, overnight through the day on Wednesday, plenty of clouds, couple of scattered showers and thunderstorms. Low tonight, 52, high 75. In Oak Creek, we're down to 60 tonight, 83 for your Wednesday, couple of showers and storms. And in Chino Valley, variable clouds tonight and Wednesday, couple of showers and thunderstorms. Low tonight, 60, high tomorrow, 83.
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0: From 1981, if my math is correct, 45 years ago, Loverboy, The Kid Is Hot Tonight. 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
3: Oh!

The great Dave Mason, the guy who did the song We Just Disagree, was also guitarist of the band Traffic, played the 12-string acoustic guitar on this song. 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

0: Peter Frampton this year is celebrating the 50th anniversary of Frampton Comes Alive, and he celebrated not by putting out a reissue of the original, but by making a whole new album. Here's Baby, I Love Your Way.
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0: Blue Oyster Cult and Burnin' for You. I'm Harley. 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I mean, it's fine. 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

A lot of people very angry that the Emmy Awards left the incredible Chuck Norris out of the In Memoriam segment. Norris passed away in March at the age of 86, and there's part of me that expects him to rise up from the grave and kick the butt of everyone who forgot his name.

0: Talking Heads burning down the house, and I don't blame you if you're still bopping your hands against the steering wheel. It's like one of the great air drum songs. That came from Talking Heads' 1983 album Speaking in Tongues. The idea for the song came to frontman David Byrne while attending a Parliament Funkadelic concert. The fans were shouting, "Burn down the house," which apparently gave him the inspiration for writing that song. Although they probably had some other words in that chant he couldn't use.
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0: It is Guns N' Roses. Hey, it's Marty. So from working out to spending time with loved ones, 7 in 10 Americans feel they don't do enough each day. A survey found lack of time is to blame. 23% can't talk to loved ones enough in a day. 20% skip workouts due to the time crunch that they're facing throughout the day. So just not enough time in a day.
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0: That is Def Leppard. 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Researchers tested $1 bills from a New York City bank and found hundreds of different bacteria and other things that are on there. 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

0: 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Or are you more of a Tom Petty kind of person? 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

0: That is Eagles. Hey, it's Marty. So watching too much TV can hurt your brain. 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So be watching too much TV, I guess, from this study.
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0: That is Guns N' Roses. Hey, it's Marty. So if you love your pumpkin spice, right, you can think Starbucks. 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

That is Tom Petty. Hey, it's Marty. Thank you so much for having us on as we're getting halfway through the work week here, right? So if you go to Sweden and you like Cool Ranch Doritos, they have them there, but they call them Cool American.

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So enjoy this next song, because it's scary good. 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
1: If you missed something yesterday, maybe you'll hear it now. This is Bob and Tom Extra.
2: It's comedian Nick Griffin joining us in studio. Hey, Nick.
3: Great to be here.
2: You doing okay?
3: Yes, I'm fine. Really? Everything's fine. Yeah, everything's good. I'm hanging in there.
2: All right. Are you... yesterday on the show, I said you were coming in. Maybe we could get you fixed up with somebody. And Christy goes, oh, Nick's seeing somebody.
4: Well, I think he was. Last time you were here.
3: I was, yeah.
4: Sorry.
3: It's sad and embarrassing. I'm in my 50s. I'm not supposed to be going through a breakup. I'm supposed to be getting divorced. Having a heart attack, something grown up.
4: Yeah.
2: Well, you look good.
3: Thank you.
2: Are you still living in New York City?
3: I am. I live in Murray Hill, which is by Grand Central.
2: Because last time you were here, you were talking about possibly moving back to Kansas City.
3: I know. I'm going back and forth. Well, you know, I have I have both parents are still alive. They're very old, and they need help. And I am considering it in the next couple of years. Yeah.
2: Would you be able to help them?
4: What does that mean?
5: Implying that you're old too, maybe.
4: So horrible.
3: That's two shots in a minute.
5: I know, in under a minute.
6: That's how you know you're a true friend of Tom.
3: Yeah.
2: Sorry. I'm sure you'd be very useful.
3: Josh introduces me as a friend of the show, and then all of a sudden it just doesn't prove to be true.
6: Well, no, that's unfortunately that's what being a friend of the show
3: means. That's what means.
6: Yeah.
2: Mm-hmm. May I ask how old are your parents?
3: 88. Both of them, yeah. They're both 88.
2: They've been
3: together since they were 14.
4: Oh, my goodness.
3: I mean, they dated from when they were 14.
2: Whoa.
3: Yeah.
4: Wow.
2: They still get along.
3: Yeah, they do. I mean, you know, everyone annoys everyone, but they get along. They really do.
2: That's why God invented going deaf as you age.
3: Yeah.
2: I think.
3: My dad is a little hard of hearing.
6: Willfully hard of hearing.
3: Right. I think my mom speaks quietly just so he doesn't hear her.
2: Yes, exactly.
3: It all works out.
4: Do they live independently? They still...
3: Yeah. I mean, my dad just... my dad had open heart surgery like 3 years ago, and it just really... We really compromised him, and so he's...
2: still driving?
3: No, he doesn't drive anymore. He's on a walker, and he just got out of rehab because he had fallen a couple times.
4: Aww.
3: So, yeah, and I've been back and forth there probably 5 times in the last 3 months.
2: Maybe it's time to move.
3: Yeah.
2: Give up your apartment. Not like you're leaving the lady behind.
4: What?
5: You're pretty much free, he said.
2: Yeah. That's three, right?
6: You got nothing.
2: Okay, I'm done.
6: Yeah.
2: I'm sorry.
6: Yeah, thanks. Comedically.
5: You already hit your triple.
2: Yeah, three jokes. That's the standard. Nick Griffin's a great stand-up comedian and a wonderful guy. And he, I'm going to get it wrong. The number of Letterman shows, was it 11?
3: 11,
2: yes.
3: Yeah.
2: 11 appearances with David Letterman.
3: If I had feelings, Tom, I would be crying right now.
6: Nick, are your parents funny?
3: No.
6: They're not?
3: No, my dad is not funny at all. He's just...
2: What did he do for a living?
3: He was a financial planner.
4: Mm.
2: That's serious.
3: Stockbroker, yeah. Did he never, not funny at all. Like, it never found me funny.
2: So they treat you like I do then.
3: Yes, exactly. They really do, yeah. My mom likes to go with the flow, but my dad just gives me that look like, we're not going to do that right now.
2: Nick is a distinguished stand-up comedian. And would you say that you limit the topics that you discuss? Do you have kind of a...
3: I do.
2: Have you ever tried to write about something and just had it not work at all?
3: Oh, sure, yeah. Dozens of times. Hundreds of times. Right now.
2: Because I've told the story 1,000 times. The short version is we were talking with George Carlin.
3: Oh, uh-huh.
2: And it wasn't going well. Huh. And we talked to him several times. But with this particular time, it was really not interesting or funny. And I said to him, do you have a particular bit, a piece that you do that you like but nobody else likes? And then he lit right up and told what turned out to be really funny.
3: Oh, cool, yeah. So,
2: do you have I guess in the same vein, do you have something that you've tried that you think is real funny that no one likes?
3: Jeez, yeah, I mean, not really. I mean, I've tried so many things that about relationships that have, I think, women just think are unpleasant instead of funny. So I've gotten rid of those, but no, it's not a lot of you know.
2: Well, how do you experiment? Do you, because you know what works?
3: Yeah.
2: Do you do 10 minutes of stuff that works, then go, I'm going to insert this here and see what happens?
3: That's about right. I do about 4 or 5 minutes, 6, 7 minutes, and then I do a new joke, and then I do a joke that I know is going to go great. And I don't, you know, it's so hard to write good jokes that for me, if I try 2 new jokes a night, it's a miracle. You know, it's usually one.
2: Maybe. Do you record yourself so you can go
3: back
2: and listen?
3: Yeah, every night I record myself. And then I don't listen to the whole set, but I'll go and find that little one piece of business that I did.
2: Yeah, I remember talking to Robert Klein about when he was coming up in the late 60s, he would carry around a huge reel-to-reel tape deck.
3: Because, no.
2: Yeah, absolutely.
3: Wow.
2: Yeah, and he ended up writing a bit about it when he met the guy that from whatever it was, one of the Japanese companies that invented the more portable system.
3: Sure.
2: It made his life a lot easier than walking into the Improv in New York carrying a Sony reel-to-reel, setting
3: his
2: it up.
3: Assistant carrying the other side of it, yeah.
2: Yeah, yeah. Christy Lee's right there at the Bob and Tom News Desk. What's happening?
4: Well, thank you, Tom. A Steak and Shake worker in Florida was arrested after he allegedly served a woman her food with his manhood on display.
2: Oh. Hi, it's Steak and Shake. We give you the tip.
4: The 25-year-old ex-con, Mr. Artavan Krumity, C-R-U-M-I-T-Y, Krumity? Was working as a car hop at a Steak and Shake in Largo, Florida, when he walked up to a woman's vehicle with his penis exposed through a zipper.
7: What do you think about
4: this? He was arrested and charged with exposure of sexual organs.
2: Hmm. Would you like a six-way chili?
6: I've never been to a Steak and Shake with a car hop.
3: Oh. I've never heard of anyone named Artavan.
4: I know, right?
5: Let alone Krumity.
2: Yeah, I think his last name would be pronounced Krumity, wouldn't
4: Krumity?
2: It?
4: Krumity?
5: I don't
4: Krumity?
5: Know that it matters.
4: It yeah, does. It doesn't really. You're right, Josh.
2: Oh, and it's Artavian. That's a great name.
7: Like, how did he think it was going to go?
6: I guess it you know, there's always
2: like,
6: a chance it
2: worked
6: could go
2: in
6: well.
2: The past for
6: I
2: him? Mean, there are flashers all over the place. It must have occasionally worked.
6: Right. I mean, but flashing isn't about sex. It's about them recoiling. That's what that's about.
2: Have you ever seen a flasher?
6: No.
3: I was flashed, yeah, once when I was young. Yeah, I got flashed.
2: Yeah, I've
6: was it a classic trench coat guy?
3: No, it's just a guy at a urinal, and I was in the coming out of the
6: stall,
3: and he just turned around and showed me the.
6: But he it wasn't just an old guy who hadn't zipped up.
3: No,
6: you know, yeah.
3: No,
6: did he wave it?
3: He ran. I chased him, and
6: oh wait, you wanted more? You know, get back here with that.
3: I'm into it.
8: hey, Sonny. Hey, in there, boy.
5: It's your lucky day.
3: You got me all wrong.
4: I wonder if that's ever happened. If that would cure your thing. Like, that's not what you expect, right? That's not why you would flash someone.
2: I think, as you indicated earlier.
4: If you're
2: earlier,
4: looking for a recoil and somebody goes, hey, that's great.
6: Yeah, I don't think they're interested
4: yeah.
6: in that.
2: Yeah, huh. I agree. It's for the shock. And
6: right.
2: do these guys have a line that they use? Do they say?
6: Most of the times they're silent, aren't
2: yeah,
6: they?
2: I would think, yeah.
6: They kind of let it speak for itself.
2: get a load of this.
0: Yeah. Stay tuned. More Bob and Tom Extra is next.
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1: Why are you telling me?
0: I'm telling everybody.
2: This wagon ain't covered. The seats are rock hard. You better have cash, because we don't take men.

0: Hey, Ride. We're so sorry about that.
1: Hey, Ride.
2: Wow.
3: For those of you who always need something extra, well, there you go. This is Bob and Tom Extra.
2: Pat, got a nice request here for your song about your teenage son.
4: Cool, let's do it then. Give the audience what they want. Am I right?
5: Mm-hmm. Yes.
4: Kenny Rogers. Kenny Rogers tribute. Called The Teenager. On a crisp fall school night, way after bedtime, my son came in the den. I said, why aren't you asleep? He says, Dad, I'm awful troubled. I've been pacing my room for hours. I have a couple questions. He began to speak. I said, son, let me stop you right there.

Very pricey. They're proud of their devices. They charge an arm and a leg for a charger and a cord. Get your mother to pay for it. She's got all my money, or ask her unemployed boyfriend spending my child support. I don't know where your phone is. Know where your cord is. Your charger walked away.

0: That is beautiful.
1: Yeah. So true.
0: Yeah. Well, not all of it's true. Pat doesn't make his son do chores.
2: Oh, you're absolutely right. He doesn't do chores.
0: Well, yeah, that, yeah. He, well. I, everything else was true. Mm-hmm. But, yeah, they sure are proud of their products, aren't they?
3: Where do the cords all go?
1: I don't know.
3: Like, I swear every other month I have to order 3 new chargers.
1: Well, and then you'll open a drawer one day and there'll be 18 cords in there and then none of them fit the 4
0: I
1: have
0: a question.
1: Have.
0: Do you have the drawer at your house that has the 18 cell phones that you no longer have?
1: No, because I took them to the recycle place finally. I had a whole tote full of iPads and phones. I know that sounds so horrible, but
0: you know, I have all those old flip phones.
1: Yeah, we had the old flip phones.
0: But a lot of them have the early versions of cameras on them.
1: Mm-hmm.
0: So I have some pictures I've got to get off those things.
3: Oh, yeah.
1: They're not on the, you're not on the cloud?
0: No, this is pre-cloud.
3: Right.
0: I'm talking about
3: pre-cloud.
0: 90s era.
1: How would you get them off of there?
0: There's a place that does it.
3: Yeah.
0: I'll show you. I'll tell you where it is.
1: Well, it doesn't matter.
0: Oh, you got rid of yours?
1: I got rid of mine.
0: So, I mean, I'm sure there's some photographs of my kids and stuff when they were little that I'd really like to
1: have.
0: Do you
1: go through and look at the 18 million pictures you have?
0: Wait a second. I got a phone call here. It says, "Shut up, Christy." Well, that is just me. That's from Jesus. Wow.
1: Do you remember back in the day when you'd have to make like a book of photos? You know, and then all of a sudden now they're all on our phone and we never really look at them.
0: I look at them all the time. Now I've got a thing. Do you have the thing that rotates on your phone?
1: Yes, but I don't want any
0: When you turn your phone on, it's got a picture of just random.
1: Yeah, but I don't do that because I don't like the surprises.
0: There's a beautiful picture of my wife, Kelly. See?
1: Yes.
0: That's on
2: my wife.
0: Now, here we go. I'm going to see how many photographs I have. 63,056.
3: Whoa, that is a ton, yeah.
2: Oh, my God. Who's topless on that one?
0: That's me.
3: Send that to me, man.
0: See, now, here's the price. This is my daughter, Hart. She's 10. You'll notice in this picture she has a mustache bigger than that of Mr. Oskay.
3: Oh, that's great. That's
0: just funny. I'm walking down the hallway yesterday in my house, and Hart walks by with a couple of her friends, doesn't say anything, and go, "Wait a second, she's got a huge mustache she's based on. What are you doing?" She goes, "Nothing."
3: Nothing.
0: I have no idea why she had that. But see, that's a moment you can capture. And there's going to be a generation of people that every day of their life they had their picture taken.
1: Yes, and I'm just, oh.
0: It's great. It's
1: no,
0: fun.
1: No, it's not great.
0: Oh, come on. It's great. Relive those moments. I love it. We have something in the news that's kind of fascinating. Reliving the days of older vehicles.
3: Mm.
0: We were talking last week about how there are certain aspects of our culture that have gone away, like being bored, like the awkwardness of getting on an elevator. That's just gone away because you get on an elevator now and you just start staring at your cell phone and it kind of reduces the tension. But I think that tension is good for you.
3: Yeah.
0: Random encounters are good for you. People don't even complain about sitting around the Social Security office for 3 hours because they've got their phones to look at now. But we have an article about cars and how they've changed so much since the 80s and 90s.
1: Things that are gone, according to Mental Floss, include manual window cranks.
3: That never bothered me.
1: Me either.
0: And
1: I like the fact that I can get out if I need
0: to. Okay, and I have something I want to say.
1: Yes.
0: About this. If you're driving your car, say, and you see your neighbor walking their dog or something, and you slow down, and they look at you. If they want you to put your window down,
1: mm-hmm.
0: they go like this, and they make the crank.
3: Sure.
1: Right.
0: The crank, even though.
1: We haven't used them in years.
0: Yeah.
3: Yeah.
0: It's one of those things that I guess you have to explain it to kids. Why are you going like this to put your window down? You see what I'm saying?
3: Yeah, there's no reason that your 10-year-old daughter should know what that is,
0: right.
3: Except from like movies or
1: right.
3: Well, and my daughter just started driving, and we just talked about that the other day. How convenient it is while she's driving, she can just roll her windows down. Whereas when we were started driving, if you wanted to roll down your back windows, you had to pull over,
1: right.
3: Get out, walk to the back of your car, open the door, roll it down, and get back in, and
1: he's
3: drive
1: right.
3: off.
0: But there's a couple of other things.
1: I don't remember the cassette to CD adapter.
0: Yeah.
3: I do.
2: Oh, yeah.
0: It was a...
3: You'd put the cassette in the cassette player.
1: Yes.
0: The cassette had a wire on it.
2: And a mini plug came out into the CD.
0: That went to a CD player. That was only around for 4 or 5 years.
2: They were very effective. Yeah. I loved it.
1: Really?
2: Yeah.
1: I never had one of those.
3: Remember when they used to... You would turn on your bright lights with a button on the floor.
0: A foot pedal.
1: Yeah, on the left side. There was a little button.
3: Would stomp on.
0: Yeah. That's on the list.
3: I never had that.
2: You never had it?
0: And the cool thing was, you could get a accelerator pedal that looked like a foot.
3: Mm-hmm. I never thought that was cool. I thought it was hippie-ish and
2: it was so weird.
0: Oh, I think it was gearheady-ish.
3: More gearheady than hippie.
1: Not cool.
3: Because hippies love being barefoot.
0: Yeah, but
2: out of ground.
0: But then the little switch to the extreme left would be a little tiny foot
1: for the dimmer. Yeah,
0: for the bright lights thing. Mm. I wonder if anybody still has that.
2: Oh, single sure. guys do, yeah.
1: You can still get that.
0: Divorced guys do. What else is on
3: those
0: the list?
3: Those weird, like, 68-year-old surfers.
2: Yes. Oh, yeah.
1: They're out there. I just saw them a couple weeks ago when I was in
3: California. Guys are badasses.
1: They are badasses. Up at 6 a.m. out in the water. Yeah. Removable stereo faceplate.
0: That was a big Chicago thing
1: and New York City thing because you didn't want your stereo stolen.
3: I saw it a lot in St. Louis. It was everywhere.
0: But we should explain what it was. It was a thing that would kind of Velcro onto your stereo. It looked like someone had already stolen your stereo. Mm-hmm. It had wires coming out of it.
1: Not what I'm thinking.
3: In this case, I think what they're talking about is it just came right off, and it looked like you had no stereo.
0: Oh, you mean the one that came out?
3: Yeah,
0: Okay. Yeah. I'm talking about the one that looked like it had already been stolen.
3: Gotcha.
1: Console ashtrays have gone away.
0: By the way, has anybody been on an airplane lately, and you notice some of them, if it has an ashtray, you're thinking, how old is this plane?
1: Yeah. I haven't been on a plane that had that in a while.
0: It's just on one.
1: Really?
2: With an ashtray.
1: In the Bahamas?
0: And in the Bahamas, as you may recall, after 12 hours at the Eleuther Airport.
3: I haven't seen a car in a while with the plastic window-hanging cup holder.
1: Oh, yeah. Remember that?
3: That was not effective. It was precarious. There weren't many spills, but it always seemed like you were going...
1: They were very flimsy and flexy.
3: You definitely had to sip that Coke off the lid before you hung it.
0: And then the cigarette lighter.
1: Yeah.
0: I was going to say, my car now still has that, whatever that.
2: 12-volt?
1: Because you can use an adapter.
0: Yeah, but there's no cigarette lighter. Right. There's just like a plastic cap.
1: Right. You can add some models of cars, you can still order a cigarette lighter. Hmm. Very rare, but you can.
0: Yeah. Also on this list, maps.
1: I don't remember that.
0: Hmm. Well, no, people would carry maps in their glove box.
1: Oh, I thought you meant maps. Well, yeah, absolutely.
0: And remember, you'd have to get directions from people to get somewhere.
1: Sure.
0: Those days are pretty much long gone.
3: Josh, would you print out the MapQuest when you had like a gig out of town?
2: Yeah.
1: Oh, yeah.
0: Did you ever do the AAA thing where you had the road trip plastic binder and the triptych?
3: No. Mm-hmm.
0: Yeah, that just shows my age compared to yours. There's a bunch of cool stuff that has kind of gone away.
3: Are there any things that you would really like to have back though? Not in a wistful way, but in a
2: nope.
3: I could live with crank windows. I'd be fine.
1: I would be fine with crank windows.
0: And by the way, here we go.
1: I wouldn't mind a CD player.
3: But I don't necessarily
1: player.
3: Want them back.
0: I just
3: you know
0: Googled
3: what? I wouldn't mind a CD player.
1: I have one in my Figaro.
0: There is a car coming out, a truck actually coming out called a Slate, S-L-A-T-E. It's an electric truck that will have a hand crank window, apparently.
3: Hmm.
0: I got it. I just have the headline here.
1: Seems counterproductive. If it's an electric vehicle,
0: I think they're trying to keep the price down.
3: Yeah.
1: Or keep it safe.
0: Yeah.
1: You can get out.
0: Right. Remember this? This is interesting. The CD visor organizer.
1: Yeah, of course.
3: Yes.
1: Absolutely.
3: Yeah, my daughter I went out to her move it the other day, and she has a CD player, and she had the whole visor, and like the visor kind of hangs down.
1: Yeah, because it's heavy.
3: Because it's so heavy from the CD.
0: Oh, that's cool.
3: That's awesome.
0: Yeah. I've told this story 10,000 times. I'll tell it once more. When I first moved to Florida, I had a cassette player in my car, aftermarket. It was a Roadstar that I installed myself. Thank you very much. But I kept my cassettes in a plastic bin with a lid on it. And I'd been there for about a week in Orlando in the summer. And I came into my car one day and the entire thing had melted into one large wad of plastic.
1: Yeah.
0: Everything was ruined. That's when I got the, this is something I still have, the windshield.
1: The sunshade.
0: Sunshade.
1: Yeah, of course. Yeah.
0: I have one of those on my car as we speak.
4: That can happen to a pack of Rage Crawls, too. Can it, Jeff?
5: Oh, yeah. Yeah. That's the worst.
4: Your Sankos and all that.
0: What?
2: They're talking fishing.
0: Oh, I see. I had no idea. Did you ever have the coin holder in your console so when you'd go through a toll thing,
3: yes.
0: you could
3: yep.
0: just reach in and get
4: there
0: the...
4: There was a dime one, a nickel
1: yep.
4: one, and a quarter
1: it
4: one.
1: Sure
4: yeah.
1: was.
4: And then the pennies just had to do their own thing, at least in my Ranger.
2: This is true. My son saw a quarter on the ground next to our car yesterday, and he didn't know what it was. He goes, what is that?
1: What?
4: That's yeah. amazing.
2: I don't keep any change in the car, and he didn't know what it was.
4: What is that?
2: Yeah.
4: What?
2: I'm not kidding.
4: I still get excited when I find a quarter.
1: Heck yeah. It's an Aldi cart.
4: I legitimately do.
1: It's an Aldi cart. You got that. I have yeah. quarters. The only thing I carry is quarters.
0: Here's one that I remember, and I don't know when this stopped happening. But do you remember when a car, if you had a sedan, as opposed to an SUV, which everything is now, the key to the trunk was a different key than
1: yep.
0: the key to the car?
1: Yep.
4: Yes.
0: And you'd get sometimes forget.
4: Hassle.
0: Run outside, go to start your car and go.
1: Yeah.
0: I don't know when that stopped. I can't even. Mm. My Pontiac Le Mans had separate keys. But the point is, if you lost the key to your trunk, you were screwed. Especially
1: yeah,
0: if
1: there wasn't a pop
0: your,
1: in the
0: locked
1: car.
0: Locked your buddy in there.
1: Yeah.
4: I had a Pontiac Le Mans.
0: Really? Did it give birth?
4: It would run out of battery a lot. And you had to push.
2: Oh. Very nice.
0: Okay, I got a question, Christy. What percentage yes. of cars today have a full-size spare tire?
1: I don't know. We'd have to look that up. I have one. I don't know.
3: A lot of them have no spare tire right. now. Like, not even. Like, it's just that can of goop.
0: Yeah, and I think
3: like, oh, fix a flat.
0: Yeah, I wonder.
4: Which is pretty good.
0: There's some really fancy cars that have these gigantic spare tires hanging off the back that block part of the windshield or the rear window. What's the point?
3: Yeah, like they're changing yeah. their own tire.
0: Yeah, like yeah. someone in a Range Rover yeah. is going to change their tire. Come on.
1: 9 to 10% of new vehicles have a full size spare.
0: Yeah, so
3: I have
1: 46% of new vehicles have the donut.
0: This, yeah,
4: I have what Tom's talking about on the back, but I've thought about. Removing it, but I know the day I remove it is the day.
0: Yeah, but you're not gonna. It's so dangerous changing your own tire anyway.
4: I would do it for sure.
0: If you're in the freeway,
4: no, yes. The answer is yes.
0: Drive. No,
4: I'm not gonna stop in the middle of the freeway. I'll pull over plenty. I've done it, and I wasn't killed.
0: That tire.
4: You can change your own tire, people. Don't listen to Worrywart.
0: Okay. I'll tell you off the air about my...
4: About my one thing that happened to a guy out of 10,000.
0: Well, the thing that happened to him was killed him.
4: Well, I'm sure he was a piece of crap.
0: So, because he's my friend's dad, that's...
4: No, he was just a moron. Don't get hit by a car. Most people don't get hit by cars.
0: But I think my point is, do you think that... What percentage of people... First of all, do you think, Pat, could your son change a tire?
2: No, he doesn't know what a quarter is.
1: I rest my case.
4: He'd take off the... No, that's not valid. Me being able to change a tire on the side of the road and not getting killed is not the same as Jimmy not recognizing a quarter.
0: Josh, I think you're missing the big picture here.
4: You know, I'm missing a lot by being here. I could be living a life. I could be surrounded by people who are
1: fun
4: to talk to.
1: Yes. Nice to you.
2: Screenplays. Yes.
4: Kindness yes. and joy. Right. I miss kindness and joy.
1: Yes, we all do.
4: By the way,
0: if you get a flat tire today, that will prove that there is a God.
2: How funny would that be?
4: You're right. I am talking myself you, into a flat
0: if you,
4: tire.
0: If you
2: and he gets a leg clipped by
4: right.
1: No.
4: If I call you from a hospital.
1: Don't do that.
4: I'm going to have to lie. If
1: don't
4: I get hit by a car
1: that.
4: Changing a tire, how funny. I'm going to have to say I got hit by a meteor or something. Just so I don't have to.
5: Wake up. More Bob and Tom Extra is on the way next. Thanks for listening to the Bob and Tom Show this morning. 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
3: 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Here I go again on my own. 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
1: Now, let's move forward here. You said you have something in the world of sports?
2: A British speed eater has reclaimed the Guinness World Record for the fastest time. Hang on.
3: Stupid world record.
2: Oh, my God. Gentlemen, thank me later. Here we go. A British speed eater has reclaimed the Guinness World Record for the fastest time to eat a burrito. Her name's Leah Shutkeever. She was able to eat an entire burrito in 30.75 seconds.
4: Oh, boy.
2: Taking the title back from Mickey Sudo. And this is one of those Chipotle burritos. They're big as a football.
4: Whoa.
2: Yeah.
5: Wow.
2: The old record, 31.47. The new record by Leah, 30.75. And gentlemen, just sit back and enjoy the video of her eating this.
5: She is wearing a ponytail, which is smart.
6: Yeah. Always, yeah. Keep that hair up.
2: Yeah. Oh, yeah.
1: Does she take time to swallow or chew?
5: This is the hottest thing I've seen.
3: She's swallowing, all right.
2: Am I right, Josh?
1: And this notice she's got the guac.
2: Shut up, Tom. I'm watching this video.
1: She has the extra guac. You got.
2: Oh, yeah. Oh, she's using
5: her
2: hand.
5: She's about to get extra sour cream.
2: Look at that.
1: That's available on OnlyFans.
5: How did she do that?
6: I don't know.
4: I don't know.
5: I mean, she's just taking big.
4: Wow.
5: I love them. And then she shows us it's all gone.
4: She's beautiful.
5: She shows
4: us
5: it's all gone like a good girl.
2: You know what? I want it to be known she is a good girl.
5: Yeah, she is.
1: And she's of normal size,
4: She's a beautiful young lady. Yes.
3: Oh, man.
4: Are you okay?
3: Yeah, that
2: what
3: was
2: about
3: hot.
2: That, huh? Wasn't that nice?
5: I mean, she wasn't just like deep throating it. She was taking just big bites and alternating, going back
2: and holding the burrito.
5: But what?
1: She was cupping it. But there's no chewing.
2: Six bites?
5: I know. It was really astounding.
2: Was it six?
6: It looked like
5: it. Didn't seem like that many
2: Perhaps
5: bites.
2: Perhaps we should watch it again and count the bites.
1: And it is a.
5: Well, give me some latency period.
1: It is a big size burrito.
2: Yeah,
5: it's massive. It's massive.
2: Two, three. And it's all she's swallowing now too.
4: Five.
2: She's swallowing, Josh.
1: Okay, it's more or less
6: insane.
4: Seven.
2: That is unbelievable.
5: All right, stop it, because I've already finished. And I want to save the end for next.
1: Her mouth, gape.
2: Oh boy,
1: big wide. What's her name again?
2: Leah Shutkeever.
5: You know what's crazy? Ooh. I just realized in the middle of trying to get the fastest time, she sort of has to take a break
4: and clean off her plate.
5: Yes, but she's also taking a break so that she can swallow what she has in her mouth.
4: Yeah. Like 13 bites.
2: So that was really something.
1: You'll want to go find that out.
5: And it's not messy. I don't know how she did it.
2: She cleans up.
5: What's your favorite? We've talked about this, but I don't remember what your answer was. Your favorite bite of the burrito. Some people say it's the so-called butt of the burrito, those last couple bites.
6: Mine is the first. The first bite's in there.
4: Yeah, but all the sauce goes in the bottom.
2: I was going to say, whichever has the sour cream in the bottom. Yeah, that's what I like,
1: Do you ever squeeze?
2: And I believe you said something about she was about to get extra sour cream, right?
5: That's right.
1: Yeah, that's exactly what I'm saying. You ever squeeze?
5: My jacket.
1: Dose.
4: God! You don't have to spell it out.
5: Oh, I thought maybe he didn't understand.
2: Goddamn, bitch! We're over here talking about guy stuff, okay? You leave us alone.
5: Do you squeeze a burrito, Tom? You can't squeeze a burrito.
4: Yeah,
5: you
4: don't about squeeze a burrito.
1: Yeah, just give it a little squeeze, then that accesses the guac.
4: You've never eaten a burrito in your life.
5: You said that like a guy who's never had a burrito.
6: Right?
5: Had a burrito.
2: This absolutely translates to everything in his life. All of a sudden, he's an expert on burrito. He's never eaten a burrito in his sad life.
1: No. Certainly had a burrito.
4: Really?
2: You have never had a burrito.
5: With a knife and fork.
4: Yeah.
5: Dude, I'm not ashamed to say I'll knife and fork a Chipotle burrito. I can't.
6: They're huge,
1: And this is this is the size of a Chipotle burrito. It's a big one.
5: Right.
1: Congratulations,
2: my dear.
1: That's
2: what I said.
5: Right.
1: Okay. Well, good.
5: Didn't it look to be steak?
6: Mm-hmm. Some kind. Yeah. Mm.
4: Is that your go-to steak?
5: No, I just was.
4: Yeah, I like their chicken.
1: I see.
4: Adobe chicken right now.
2: Disappointed in my meat choices.
4: Are you?
2: Yeah, beef has been
4: chewy
2: on a streak. Yeah, it's very chewy.
4: I don't like
2: that. Very chewy, Tom.
4: Yeah.
2: Let's see. Here we go. Here's another one. Want to do this?
5: Yeah, let's do this.
3: World record.
5: Is it the record she set the next day?
2: Very good, Josh. A Dutch television host drove a vehicle shaped like a giant shoe.
5: This is funny.
2: To a high speed. of just over 70 miles per hour, 70.05, to break a Guinness World Record for a motorized shoe.
5: Is it a clog? I wonder if it's a clog.
1: Do we have a shot of this thing?
6: There it is. It is a clog.
4: It is a clog.
2: Klaus von Krustum.
5: Will you look at that?
1: You know, the helmet makes him look ridiculous.
2: And Klaus's...
4: The helmet.
5: Yeah. It does.
1: I mean, it'd be funnier without the helmet.
2: Klaus's TV show, Klaus Can Do Everything,
5: yes,
2: decided they want to create a record-breaking vehicle, so they reached out to Mr. Kevin Nix in England, who set the record for the fastest motorized garden shed in 2025. I think we all remember that.
5: Amazing. Yeah.
2: The team used a Dutch wooden clog as the inspiration for their motorized shoe. Once again, just over 70 miles an hour.
5: Whoa!
6: Really?
2: 70 miles
5: an hour. And it held its integrity.
2: And it held together, yeah.
1: You know how, if that thing breaks down, you know how you, you know, to get it to the repair shop.
5: I haven't guessed.
4: I don't know how.
1: What's your guess, Joe?
4: Is it tow truck?
5: Would it be yeah.
2: What is it?
6: A tow truck.
1: It's a shoe.
6: No, it's a shoe.
1: Was it made of paper mache, that thing?
2: Here's what happened. I thought I heard tow truck, but then I thought, no, that's not it.
5: Right. Yeah. It couldn't possibly. We're not dabbling in that.
4: It's too obvious, right?
2: I told a tow truck joke in kindergarten.
1: Everybody knows, if your shoe truck breaks down, you call a tow truck.
5: That is valid.
2: He did it again.
6: He was nervous about it. He wanted you to handle
1: it. But no, it looks like it's made of paper mache.
5: It does.
4: I'm sure it is. Really light so that it could go fast.
1: But I mean, paper mache at 70 miles an hour may not.
5: What's the chassis?
1: What's the integrity?
5: What's it built on?
1: Yeah, it's probably some kind of exotic go-kart, but that's funny.
7: Do you guys know the Citizens app?
5: No,
6: I don't.
7: Like people can report what's going on around your neighborhood
6: and
7: different things. And this happened about 3 weeks ago. Someone in our neighborhood was mowing and they got their foot caught in the mower.
4: Oh,
1: Jesus.
7: They said the ambulance is on the way. And the first comment below was, I think this person needs a tow truck. I laughed so hard.
2: You did?
7: Yeah. At someone else's misery.
5: They couldn't help themselves.
7: The very first comment.
1: Well, the first time a chick will remember that.

0: I remember an Associated Press copy. It had the word penis.
1: And they reattached it to his arm.
2: That was to keep it alive.
0: And the reason it made the national news is, this is totally true, they took the male member and some very qualified and bright physicians attached it to his elbow area.
3: Oh.
0: Because so they could access the veins there, the arteries. This is a true story.
3: So they were able to save it.
2: Yeah.
3: And so he didn't have it on the mulch setting.
1: And you remember they tried to do it right here at the top of the nose, but...
0: Yeah, then he'd be cockeyed.
3: Yeah. Yes. Yes. Naturally.
4: Pat's so happy.
1: I did a
2: nice assist.
4: Take out the assist.
5: And I helped.
4: Yes, sirree.
0: And by the way, the "and I helped" another lost...
2: Yes.
0: They should bring that commercial
2: back. Shake and bake.
0: I love that commercial. And I help.
3: I remember as a kid really enjoying the flavor of shake and bake.
2: I did too.
4: I love shake and bake.
2: Of course, Tom's never had shake and bake.
4: And lost my mind when barbecue came out.
3: I couldn't believe we would have both. We'd have the regular and the barbecue.
4: Woo.
0: Yeah, you're right. I've never had shake
2: and bake. Of
4: course not. My mother. Do you know, Josh, maybe you do know this, but his mom, Tom wanted TV dinners. He'd sit on his little a tray and watch TV. His mom wouldn't let him have TV dinners, but she bought trays and the food and aluminum foil, cooked the food, covered it in aluminum, and served it to Tommy on his little TV tray. Isn't that wonderful?
3: But picture, you're a mother, and you look down, and you look at that sweet little face.
4: Is that right?
3: How do you not give him exactly what he wants?
6: Would she do the baked apples?
0: No, my mother was an excellent cook, and she made a wonderful apple pie.
4: Of course she did.
2: Of course.
0: So, yeah. It was incredibly delicious, and my mother was very fine.
3: I forgot about the apple crisps that was always the highlight, 1,000 degrees.
1: The
3: only way I'm getting dessert.
0: Wasn't there some...
4: Apple crisps tasted like balls.
2: With the brownie.
0: Didn't you have to cook... Three quarters of it, and then you had to pour the foil off.
1: But you forgot.
3: Sometimes you had to score one section.
2: Right.
0: I mean, people don't realize. We were talking about things that are gone. Those dinners were really awful, but today's versions of those are tremendous.
4: There are
3: some good ones.
1: The turkey is edible. That's not bad at all. I've had the turkey.
0: Well, first of all, I think is it Josh and I that both agreed that Chef Boyardee lasagna is delightful?
3: The ravioli.
0: The ravioli. Stouffer's lasagna.
2: Stouffer's lasagna is hard
0: great.
2: To beat. Yeah.
0: So, I mean, they've come a long way since the frozen meals of the 50s, the so-called TV dinners.
2: 60s.
4: Here, Tommy, here's your TV. Can you imagine?
3: Man, we had TV trays. It was a special occasion. It was kind of a nice.
4: Can you imagine what that does to me hearing about a loving, caring mother like that?
3: Oh, it's got to tear you apart.
4: Oh, it rips me apart.
3: I mean, you're drinking acid over
0: now. How would the guy from Papa Roach, what would he say to Chick?
3: I'm with you, man. Moms and dads are mean.
4: They were the worst, man.
0: What a dick.
3: You know, I should give it, that was 30 years at 25 when I saw him whining on stage.
4: And, I don't think he's
3: so. Hopefully, he's grown up a little
4: straight
3: bit.
4: Too far from.
3: But I have heard some recent Papa Roach songs and went, oh no, you're still mad.
0: Yeah. Okay. Calm down. You're catching it.
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1: Hey, good morning from the O'Reilly Auto Parts Studios. It's the home of the butt crack. It's
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3: Hi. Ah, Tommy.
1: There's Josh Arnold.
4: You know, I used to be obsessed with my butt crack, but I left that all behind me. Thank you very much. Thank you.
1: Yes. There's Ace Cosby.
5: Hello.
1: I'm Chick. Hello. Good morning. Salutations. And hello, Tom. How are you?
6: Good, good. My butt's broken. There's a crack in it. Thank you very much. One of the classics, the song Butt Crack from the Bob and Tom Band and Orchestra.
3: I haven't heard that in a while.
6: I was doing some research and I stumbled. I kind of forgot about that one.
4: If you were 8 years old and you heard that, your month is made.
3: Oh, yeah.
1: Lose your mind.
4: That's all you're singing.
6: And I want to say hello to all the 8 year olds listening. And I want to let you know something. That's all real horns. Those are you have to understand one thing about me and the show. I love actual musical instruments. I know we live in a world of AI, you know, and fake everything. Those are, you know, actual trumpet players and, you know, flute players that just call, and they're all world class.
1: Uh-huh.
6: And calling those people in to the to do a session at the shack. And
1: Christopher Nolan says he does not ever use CGI, and Tom does not use fake horns.
6: That's
1: God.
6: Right.
1: Damn right.
6: That's a great arrangement by Steve Ali, who, by the way, is a distinguished jazz musician and wants to have no association with me or this program. That is just so funny. The singing butt crack. Just wait till you see the video.
3: There's a video for that?
6: There's going to be.
3: Oh, boy.
6: We're working on it. Let's see. I got so much to do here. I don't know where to start. I'll go in alphabetical order. Wait a minute. I can't do that. I can't alphabetize.
1: Will you stop this? You used to go by height. Just say what you're saying.
6: Comedian Derek Stroop.
1: There we go. He's going to be in here.
6: He's tall. Let's see. Duke Tomato's kind of slumped over, but he'll be our guest today. The Duke Tomato and the Duke Tomato Trio Band, and I believe we have a real horn section today, so that's very exciting.
1: Nice.
6: Let's see. Also, here we go. Winner. We have a winner for week one in the Bob and Tom Pigskin Picks competition.
1: Adam Jacobowitz.
6: Jacobowitz,
1: get in here.
6: All right, Mr. Jacobowitz. He was our winner. Two people got 15 of 16 games correct. That's
4: amazing.
6: Amazing.
3: Whoa.
6: And the Adam won the tiebreaker. So now week two begins, what is today? Tomorrow night.
1: Now, the tiebreaker for this, now I know at one point it was if you could lift 150 pounds over your head and hold a cat at the same time. Was that the same tiebreaker this time?
3: I don't know if it changed this year.
6: Two cats.
4: This ended up being a little too easy.
1: Price of poker just went up. That's right.
6: You can get all the details if you go to bobandtom.com. 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You know, Steven's even got some Halloween stuff. If you want to get a little bit of early November action, fellas, get a little something for your lady. Just for Halloween. Oh, look, honey, I got a little sweet little pumpkin bracelet for you.
1: You're in an odd mood today. This is interesting.
6: Well, I mean,
1: unreasonably happy.
6: Close circuit to Steven Singer. Thanks, brother.
4: All right.
6: That's all I'm going to say.
3: Now, well, Christy, her birthday was months ago, so what did you get last night?
4: I don't think I'm I'll send you the video.
6: I'll tell you what I got. You know, last night I got to bed early.
4: I got
6: because my daughter and Kelly went to a concert, so I got to go to sleep at 7:30. It was glorious.
4: Those are the best nights.
6: I woke up with two dogs, one asleep on the back of my head.
3: Hi there, brother. Every night.
6: Yeah, they're so sweet. Coming up, we have the importance of animals in the world.
1: My golden retriever... monkey, my golden, comes into the bedroom at night, and she sits there and stares at me.
6: Oh.
1: And then, if she wants me to pet her, she stands up, and you hear, that's her tail against the bed.
6: Aww.
1: At like 2 in the morning, dad, dad, dad, dad. Yeah.
4: Is she used to you getting up at 2 in the morning?
1: About that time. Gotcha. That's when she comes in.
4: Yeah, she would be...
1: She's got it zeroed in.
4: Yeah.
3: I thought they went to bed in their rooms.
1: No, not anymore.
3: Not anymore.
1: They have the run of the house.
6: Yeah, my big fella, Mr. Fletcher, really has no interest in getting up. I have to creep around him.
1: That is hilarious when you walk out and, okay, who wants to go outside? Nothing. Just laying there.
3: I pushed the blankets up against Frankie so she thinks I'm still in bed, so she won't get up.
6: By the way, a little tip.
1: A pro tip. Yeah.
6: When naming a dog, remember the dog someday may get loose and you have to run around the neighborhood shouting that dog's name.
1: Or a cat.
6: So if you, for example, live near Mr. McGee and late on a Friday night you hear someone yelling, Monkey! They're going to think you're deranged.
1: There's Monkey, there's Mrs., there's Doodle Berry. She's a monkey-faced girl.
6: And then, I violated one of my basic rules that I've been saying for years. Always think about what a name rhymes with when naming a human being child.
3: Yeah? So what do you got? Human being child. Oh, you have Heart, don't you?
6: I have Heart.
3: Uh-huh.
6: Heart is named after
1: I can't think of anything
6: my grandfather.
1: Rhymes with.
6: And, yeah, see, it can be.
3: And you even spell it H-A-R-T, don't
6: yeah,
3: you?
6: Yeah.
3: Yeah. Oh, boy.
1: Wait a minute.
6: But Heart is such a, she's such a whole little person.
1: So nobody's put it together yet?
6: She's got her own thing going. I wouldn't be surprised if you said it to her, you got a fist in the face. So,
1: sounds like it
6: may be a boy named Sue thing.
1: Hang on, I'll take this. Sounds like a lovely child. Anyway, this is for Tom and puppy dog care. This is an email from our listener, Samantha. Hello, Samantha. Tom is a genius, it says. One of our dogs got sick last night. I sprung into action, grabbed a paper plate. My husband stood there, slack-jawed, amazed. I started to clean up the mess, telling me the plate wasn't going to work, my husband said. Well, it worked beautifully. Thank you, Tom, for the best cleanup tip for pet owners and helping me to show my husband what's what.
6: I need to make a video. Once you take the paper plate,
3: I don't think
6: cut it in half.
1: You know what you need? You need a video. You need real horns playing in the background while you're doing this. You need the whole thing, man.
6: That's even better.
1: You're damn right it is.
6: Get the horn section over at my house.
1: Yes, sir.
4: Yes.
1: And have them sleep over so they're fresh in the morning.
6: I'll have Noah come over with the camera crew.
1: Oh, yeah. A crew.
6: And then now I can't use actual dog poop. I'm not going to ask one of my dogs to. So I'll put like a load of chocolate pudding on the floor.
1: A load. Okay.
3: Yeah.
6: And then I'll get out I have in my garage 3 boxes of extra large surgical gloves. I don't know why you're laughing, Ace. I do. And then I put those on.
4: I get gloves.
6: Get the paper clip plate, cut it in half. I've got a whole system.
3: Mm-hmm.
6: I'll show you. Once again, developed when I had a dog that used to have seizures every night. So every morning I'd have to deal with that. Yes, it's a pro tip.
3: Yeah.
6: You're welcome. I did mention that we have the Duke Tomato Band, the trio. They're in the studio with the horns. They're going to be our house band today. Comedian Derek Stroop joining us. I'm very excited. I love Derek.
4: Stroop, Stroop,
6: also
4: Stroop,
6: today,
4: Stroop, Stroop, Stroop, Stroop.
6: We have Sexy Time coming up, and the question always is, where is Allie Breen? Christy, do you remember? Is she...
1: Monaco, I thought. Right?
3: I think she's still at home.
6: She's in the USA?
3: Yeah, she was going to be there till the end of the month.
6: She was in Florida, then she was in Switzerland, then she was in London.
3: Yeah, but
6: she
3: was coming here, remember?
6: Reno, okay.
3: Yeah.
6: Okay, so she's got this international boyfriend.
1: Boy, if there's anybody who could have an entirely whole different family, it's this guy Allie's dating. It'd be in a whole different country, probably.
6: Oh, yeah.
1: He's got, gone all the time.
6: He's got 2 other kids stowed in Uruguay.
1: Absolutely.
6: He wears 2 watches so he knows what time it is.
1: 2 or 3 wives.
6: For the other family.
1: Oh, I forgot to change my watch. What, honey? Never mind. Yeah.
6: congratulated Adam Jacobowitz, our first winner of the Steven Singer package with Pigskin Picks. Once again, go to bobandtom.com. For week 2 in the NFL, all you have to do is pick the winners. There's no spread involved, and you could be a winner. So it's real simple. Have some fun and get your picks in. That's all we ask.
1: By the way, that email I read from Samantha, I finally found in the email where she's from, Broadhead, Wisconsin.
3: Oh,
1: and I say that I always hear Broadhead, Wisconsin. I don't know why I say that, but I do.
3: Oh.
1: Are you from Broadhead?
6: We have a new story.
3: Like you're a blockhead or something?
1: Yes.
6: Oh. We have a new story that I picked out that is really insignificant and pointless, But I
1: sounds like our bread and butter.
6: I picked it up because of the name of the city. Mm. It is so great and so cool. Every once in a while, you stumble upon a name. I remember when I saw the movie Hoosiers.
3: Mm-hmm.
6: What was it? Oolitic?
3: Mm-hmm.
6: What a great.
3: Oolitic, yeah.
6: What is it?
3: Oolitic.
6: Oolitic? It's not O?
3: It's O.
6: You went to Oolitic Junior High?
3: You sure did.
1: There you go.
6: Okay, smart guy.
1: Right from the.
6: What were you? The fighting what? Nerds?
4: He got you.
1: Burn.
4: That'll teach you.
1: Burn, Jason.
4: He's crying.
3: Oolitic Orioles?
4: You made him cry.
6: What are you wearing glasses for?
1: He needs him to read.
4: I always love when Jason wears glasses because he looks like one of those guys in Apollo 13.
3: Yes. Oh, yeah. Yeah.
1: I don't know, Deke. We're not going to get around.
4: Yeah. Right.
6: Yeah, you need to sit in front of a giant box computer with smoking cigarettes. Remember, Marlboros and Camels got us to the moon. All right? Now, that's all coming up. And don't forget to head to bobandtom.com and get your picks in. It's fun. We're going to have a great time today. Looking forward to a whole bunch of cool stuff. And I will also tell you that a lot of things in the world, in the news about weight loss.
1: Are out of our control.
6: Oh, everything's out of our control. I've given up.
1: Yep.
6: I've given up all hope. 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
6: Now you're getting everybody confused.
34: What? You got him confused.
1: Hello, welcome back to the Bob and Tom Show in the O'Reilly Auto Parts Studios. 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
3: Yes, sir.
1: There's Josh Arnold.
4: Hi there.
1: Hi there. There's Ace Cosby.
35: Hello.
1: Tom.
6: Oh, yeah.
1: We're rocking with the live band. Go, baby, go.
6: We got the live band today. It's the Duke Tomato Trio, ladies and gentlemen. It's always a great pleasure. They have Duke and the boys here.
4: Heck yeah.
6: And once again, those are real horns.
3: So it's not really a trio. It's a sextet.
6: Well,
1: wait a minute. How many? Six. Wait a minute. Six, seven.
3: What
6: it's
3: is it?
6: Sextet.
3: Sextet, right?
4: I believe it's pronounced sextet.
1: Yeah, but they're...
4: Is it not? Oh,
6: sextet. Yeah. Well, see, it's the horn section's a trio.
3: So they're separate.
6: Yes.
3: Separate but equal.
6: Yeah, but enjoying a little bit of music right now.
1: I have no doubt there are at least, I'm going to say, 500,000 people looking at their radio going, what the hell is he talking about?
6: Hey, Duke, how's it going?
4: And how do they sound so good so early? Boy, oh boy.
6: Yeah, well, back in the day, I would say it's probably the cocaine, but no more.
4: One of them's old. Oh, yeah. We should have that. We should have that listener contest. Which one of these guys is holding?
6: Usually, it's the horn players.
1: And right then now, we have a big reveal. They open up their pockets. And
3: okay, none of those guys. Look like
4: they look like they're holding a grudge against us.
6: No, I think I know. I'm holding my bladder, but that's what I do these days. Well, let's check in with some letters, and we're going to get back to Duke and the boys in just a second.
4: Thank you guys for being here this morning.
6: Thank you very much. Yeah. Sounds great, Duke. Ah, yeah, yeah. Once again, how did you word it, Chick? Certain filmmakers don't use CGI.
1: You don't. Christopher Nolan has made it public. He does not use CGI.
6: And I enjoy using real, genuine, great musicians.
1: No keyboards for horns. No, none of that. What is it? Synthesizer stuff.
6: No, yeah. Sir. Boo.
3: Ooh.
6: No, we got the real thing.
1: Real brassy horns.
6: We got some. In fact, the Duke and the boys are going to play a song for us in about 5 minutes. So we're just getting everything tweaked. Thank you to Eddie and Austin and Noah for doing a lot of work to get this all set up. Now,
4: you love horns, Tom. What horn would you like to play if you were in a horn section?
6: Christy, back me up on this. Gotta
3: go with saxophones. It's sexy.
6: Well, I think that trumpet players are sexier.
3: No.
1: Really?
6: Yeah, I think
3: it's
6: Miles Davis over John Coltrane.
3: No.
6: Yes, I think so.
3: No.
6: Yes, I think so.
4: All right. It's interesting.
1: So, you know, this is your own opinion, and then you're telling Christy that's not her opinion.
3: I'm used to
6: it. No, I'm just underscoring the superior of my opinion.
3: Of course.
6: I think the trumpet.
4: Gotcha.
3: All right.
6: I don't know. You think it's the sax player?
3: Yeah.
1: I really prefer the saxophone sound to the trumpet horn.
3: Especially
4: really?
3: Solos, yes.
1: Nine out of 10 times.
6: Oh, I love a great sax solo, but I just which guy is
1: how many times you said that I love a great trumpet solo?
3: Nobody. Never.
1: Other than the theme
3: from
1: Rocky.
3: Sorry, PJ, I love you, but
6: that wasn't the question.
1: I'm just saying.
6: Wasn't the statement if I could play an instrument?
4: What would you choose? You'd choose the trumpet.
6: I think I'd rather be my brother John.
3: Well, it's easier to carry around. They've got that.
6: Yeah, that's very important.
4: Because I'd pick trombone. I played trombone for a couple of years, and I would go back to that. But that's not as easy to carry.
3: Right.
4: Yeah.
1: Hey, by the way, Christy, you like that trombone, don't you? You like that?
6: Well, there isn't a
1: that bone.
6: You could get even the most Christian band,
3: like,
6: and they always call the trombone section the tromboners.
3: Sure.
4: Right.
6: I'm sorry, it's just a fact.
4: It is a fact.
1: You ever use the term licorice stick for a clarinet?
6: No,
4: I love that.
6: That is somewhat dated.
3: Clarinet's good too. I like that.
6: And I don't care for licorice. You like clarinet because you like Frank Glover, the great clarinet player.
3: Okay, maybe that's true.
1: You ever see him tongue that clarinet? It's very erotic.
3: No, God, Frank's sleeping. Right
1: you got to lick the reed and move it with your tongue back and forth.
4: That's why I was asked to not play the French horn. I kept sticking my tongue in it. I misunderstood.
6: Very hard to play.
4: I misunderstood.
6: Yeah, very hard to play.
1: Arguably the best saxophone solo ever.
4: It's one of them.
1: Raphael Ravenscroft from Baker Street.
3: That is hot.
1: It's haunting, isn't it?
3: Yeah.
6: And that's some old jazz lick that he's playing there.
1: Can it be Raphael's lick? Why do you have to do that?
6: Because it's true.
1: There's nothing new anymore, is
6: no,
1: there?
6: No, I just...
1: Everything's...
6: It's a nice
1: you know what?
6: Borrowing.
1: I will tell you that Raphael's mom and dad listen to the show.
4: Yes.
1: Boy, they'd have to be...
6: They'd have to be 150.
3: Yeah.
1: Never mind.
4: They listen.
1: They're still listening because they don't know how to change the radio.
3: They're in heaven. They're listening.
6: Let's see. How about Can't You Hear Me Knockin'? That's a great sax solo. What's the one from Foreigner that's so hot?
1: Urgent.
6: Yeah. Urgent. Oh, that's a great one.
1: That's Junior Walker.
6: Yeah, yeah. But anyway, we got some real horn players in the back, and we're going to be getting some great music out of Duke in just a few minutes. We are morally obligated to read a couple of letters. What have you got over there?
1: Emails from our listeners and around the world. This is from Rick in San Antonio, Texas. Good morning, Radio Legends.
4: Hi, Rick.
1: You mentioned shower beers on Monday.
3: You never had one.
1: I'm a huge fan, and I've never had a shower beer. That's right. Nothing better than a refreshing shower and an ice cold beer after a long day sweating in the Texas heat.
3: I believe that.
6: Glass or a can?
1: Well, he gets to that, Tom. Hang on. I've enjoyed them, a shower beer, for decades. I have a holder to hold my beer in the shower.
6: He's single.
1: Piece of advice, this is a pro tip to any newbie out there. No glass bottles.
4: Oh, yeah.
1: I have a very funny story about a young coworker in a glass bottle, but that's probably another email. A couple years ago, a local microbrewery in our area here in San Antonio canned a Czech Pilsner, and it was called Shower Beer.
4: Mm.
1: And it sold quite well, I guess.
4: Nice.
1: Thank you. Thank you.
6: That's a great idea.
1: Yeah.
4: See, I always preferred a bottle in the shower.
1: No kidding.
4: But I realized it wasn't smart.
1: Yeah.
6: Yeah.
4: So, yeah.
3: Yeah.
1: I prefer the can in the shower. What about you?
6: Chris, did you prefer it in the can?
3: Nope. Never.
6: Okay.
1: You haven't even tried?
6: Can't even set her up for that one anymore.
1: Come on. Give it the old college try. How many beers would you have to have? Or mixed drinks?
6: Okay. Let's see now.
1: Allow her to answer.
4: Well, all right. Well, you know what, though? There's a chance.
1: There's a chance.
3: Liquor me up.
6: Let's see.
1: Dear Bob and Tom Show, I was at an NFL game this past weekend. This is Justin from Paducah, Kentucky. And something happened at the NFL game that reminded me of my boy Josh, it says here.
4: Yes.
1: He got a centipede on his head. We all remember that.
3: Yes.
1: Well, I'm at the NFL game, and the lady in front of me had a spider crawling on her hat.
6: Oh.
1: I was going to get it, but I didn't want to weird her out. So I tapped her husband's shoulder, and I said, hey, there's a spider on her hat.
4: Yeah.
1: He promptly took the hat off and flicked the spider down multiple rows in the stadium. He looked at us and said, it's someone else's problem now.
4: Yes.
1: Thank you, Justin, in Paducah, Kentucky.
6: Oh, yeah.
4: I like everything Justin did there.
1: Yes.
4: He gave the husband the chance to be the hero.
6: Smart guy.
4: Yes. Yeah. Yes. Well
3: done. Didn't scare his wife.
4: Right.
6: Yesterday we were talking about Muhammad Ali getting the heavyweight championship for the third time. It was the anniversary of that date. And I asked a question. Do they have weight divisions in sumo wrestling?
3: Yes, you did. Boy.
1: Because one would think it's all heavyweights.
6: It's all a bunch of fat guys.
1: But I've seen definitely different sizes of sumos. Yeah.
6: Got this from Travis. He is a sumo fan. I will admit I know nothing about sumo wrestling. I will anger Chick quickly. Wasn't there a guy that ended up in the NFL that started out as a sumo? Or maybe went
1: that.
6: The other way, an
3: really?
6: NFL guy that became a sumo?
1: Because
6: isn't there somewhat similar if you're like an O-line guy?
1: I don't think you can become a grand champion without being actually Japanese or something. I think that's...
6: Oh, yeah, there's an American guy that was a sumo champ.
1: There was something holding him back.
6: I know nothing about it, but the sumo fan says there are no weight classes in sumo. They have different ranked tournaments.
3: Huh.
6: Not all sumo wrestlers are fat. Some are just big boned.
4: So I've seen those guys.
1: Yeah.
4: Yeah.
6: But that's the old
4: kind of the not fat fat guy. Sometimes they look like that.
1: There's all kinds of traditions and the rules are pretty simple. You push me out of the circle, I lose. But they throw salt in the ring.
6: And there's a whole
4: tradition.
3: Huh.
1: They have one of those cats on the sideline with the one paw going back and forth.
3: Oh, that's so cute.
4: Every Chinese buffet has those.
6: Yes. Right. And there's a whole thing about apprenticeships and young boys wiping your backside.
3: Here we go with the stick.
1: There we go.
3: Yeah.
6: It's true.
3: Mm-hmm.
1: You work your way up from the ground floor.
6: All right, I think I'm getting the signal. I think we got the sound all tweaked out, and we're ready to rock here.
4: With
6: Duke Tomato. Hey, Duke. Good morning, sir.
0: Good morning to you, sirs.
6: Now,
0: sirs and ma'am.
3: Thank you, sir.
0: I said ma'am.
4: We're like Star Trek on here. Everybody, sir.
6: Duke, you've got the
4: Dr.
6: trio.
4: Dr. Beverly Crusher.
6: The trio there with you, and you've got the horn section. What do you feel like playing?
0: Whatever you tell me to play.
6: How about I don't have it in me?
0: Okay. That was not what you called the last time we were here.
4: And we're off.
3: Yeah, that's what I just said. Here we go.
1: It's always an adventure.
4: We call this the Godwin dilemma.
3: Yeah, we do.
0: One, two, one, two.

patience gets thin. Her mouth is on some eternal quest. I wish she'd put that thing to rest. Yes, for certain, yes, for sure. Don't have it in me to

0: no, no, no, no, no, no, no, no.
1: Duke!
2: All right.
1: Duke Tomato. It's the Duke Tomato Trio. Got Bill Ritter with the Shades in the bass. Dawson Willett on the drums. Dawson, always a pleasure. It's hard to keep the women away when he's around. Look at that sculpted beard, Christy. You like
3: yeah,
1: that?
3: That's great.
4: Here's what's happening. Dawson is a very private individual.
3: He's yes.
4: Kind of quiet.
3: Yes.
4: He doesn't like to be singled out, and Tom does it every time.
3: I know. Look at him, blushing. Yeah. Poor kid.
4: Way to go, buddy.
1: Got the brass to mouth horns there.
4: Great. Yeah, I haven't given you enough praise for naming them the brass to mouth horns. Well done. I'm serious.
1: Hi, fellas. It's nice to see you. And they're in red, white, and blue today.
2: Yeah, they kind of are.
3: Yeah. Yeah.
1: Jay's got the red.
2: Love it or leave it, baby.
3: Should move them around so they do go red.
1: We'll get some more music out of the Duke Tomato Trio and the horn section. They're going to be live in concert at the Spencer Farm Winery coming up this Saturday. We'll get some more of Duke's dates for you out there. Coming up, we have a great guest, Derek Stroop, comedian, will be joining us. I'm very excited about that. And Allie Breen from Parts Unknown with Sexy Time on the way. Right now, it's time to... Oh, this is good.
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3: Yep,
4: yeah,
3: sure
4: the
3: is.
4: Email tunnel. I've never heard that.
3: Yikes.
2: That's something.
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3: Tube?
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1: Today we actually have nearly 6,000 new words added to dictionary.com, and almost all of them anger me. Once again, we're in the O'Reilly Auto Parts studios. 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
15: 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In Prescott today, plenty of clouds, occasional sunshine, watch for a shower thunderstorm, the high 85. Considerable cloudiness tonight and tomorrow, a couple of showers and thunderstorms around, low tonight 60, high tomorrow 83. In Cottonwood today, clouds and sun with a shower thunderstorm, the high 93. And in Flagstaff, plenty of clouds today, a stray morning shower, a couple of showers and thunderstorms this afternoon, the high 77.
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18: Hi.
17: Hello, Josh Arnold.
19: I'm going to play that bottom to the bottom.
17: There's Ace Cosby.
19: Hello.
17: I am Chick. I remain Chick, your humble servant. And here's Tom. Hello, Tom.
20: I am over here grooving, if you will.
17: Grooving to what, Tom?
20: The Duke Tomato Trio with the Brass to Mouth Horns. This is happening live, ladies and gentlemen. This is real music, real musicians.
17: Real horns.
20: And, of course, my favorite thing in life, a real horn section. Someday I'm going to hire a horn section just to follow me around.
18: Oh, that'd be great.
20: And every time I get to, I'll go to my iced tea place, the horn players will walk in, and they'll play me in like the president gets played in with Hail to the Chief.
21: Very nice.
18: What song would they play?
20: This one would work. This one rocks.
21: Got some swagger to it.
20: Yeah, you could walk in. Tell you what, I'd like a coffee drink of some sort today. Let me think. I'm thinking cappuccino. How about you, Josh?
17: Hey. It's a trumpet solo.
20: Oh, sorry.
18: There you go. I'm sorry if I made fun of the trumpet earlier.
20: That's Kent Hickey on the trumpet. You ever get a hickey, Christy?
17: Yes. You ever get a hickey?
18: I had a hickey in eighth grade.
17: A hickey from Hickey?
18: Yeah. Had to wear a turtleneck in May. That was bad.
20: Did you ever get a hickey from a hick?
18: No. Well,
20: how about
18: I
20: you,
18: lived
20: Josh?
18: In a trailer park, honey.
21: I
18: what do you think?
21: Have.
18: Yeah. Absolutely.
20: Some girl in some dirty-legged...
21: Right? Every now and again, I was the hick giving the hickey.
18: Nothing wrong with that, Josh.
21: Yeah. Little uptown girl.
17: You ever use this phrase?
18: We embrace our hickness.
17: You ever,
22: hey, I'm going to suck on that neck.
18: Never understood it, though.
22: Sucking on a neck?
18: Yeah.
17: Well, it's a just grouping of nerves.
21: I love it. You guys know I love it.
18: Yeah. I do not.
17: You
18: I don't like
17: to be kissed on the...
18: Licking?
20: I want to do a timeline. Oh, yeah, when's the last time you had a hickey, Josh?
21: Oh, gosh. 18, 19, something like that.
20: Years ago?
21: No, when I was 18 or 19.
18: It's a young person's game, Tom.
20: Oh, I think so. I think not, rather.
18: Have you ever gotten a hickey?
20: Of course not. The point is, I would think.
17: Do you like it when your husband gives you a hickey?
18: He has never given me a hickey.
23: Really?
18: Yes.
23: Are you sure?
18: Yes, I am positive.
23: Does
18: I would say, stop that.
23: Does he kiss you good morning? Or?

0: that, guys. Once again, we're going to rename them the Red, White, and Blue Horns today.
1: Guess what?
0: Would you guys reposition yourself so we have Jay on the left?
2: I just said that. You totally
1: guess what we have just for Tom. That's right.
3: Stupid world record.
1: He has no knowledge of this whatsoever. It's from... Shut up. Josephine County, Oregon.
0: Yeah.
1: Rafters in Josephine County set what they say is a new record this past weekend after navigating the Rogue River, as you see here, on a stack of 10 inflatable rafts.
2: Oh, that looks so fun.
1: That's right. The record was a collaboration between self-described waterman Covey Back and rafting company Sotar.
0: Hilarious.
1: S-O-T-A-R.
2: Love it.
1: And there's 10 rafts stacked on top of each other.
0: Wait a minute. Did they go over the rapids?
1: Well, it doesn't show that, does it?
2: No.
0: I assume it collapsed.
2: It'd have to have fallen over, right?
4: It might make it.
1: And if you're wondering, there are 10 rafts, and they're a smaller size the higher up they go. And there is a raft guy on the very tippy top.
0: Are they lashed together?
5: Look like it.
1: Well, I would think so, or they'd...
5: You know what it kind of looked like? Remember that preschool toy?
2: The
5: different colored rings?
2: Yeah.
5: Stacked up?
2: Yep.
1: That's exactly what... A small group, including Mr. Back's two children, gathered to make the 3.5-hour journey down the Rogue River.
2: Oh.
1: The research we've done is that no one's even come close to taking a boat stacked this big on the water. That's from Jeremiah Lumen, the COO of
2: Sotar.
1: Oh, he
2: lights up a room.
0: That's cool.
5: Very nice.
0: That's cool. So we don't know if they fell apart when
5: eventually
0: they hit the rapids.
5: Or
2: wow, no,
0: that's
2: we
0: very
2: don't.
0: Cool.
1: I think in this picture, I don't know if it's too late to get this picture up on the.
5: They must have been laughing so hard. I love stuff like that.
1: Can see where they are lashed together in this picture.
2: You can.
0: Okay.
1: Yeah,
5: well, that's good. Yeah.
0: And once again, if you're trying to imagine what it looks like, it does look like that stacked kid's toy
1: with the multicolored rings,
0: or like a pagoda kind of.
5: Yeah.
0: And what a beautiful spot in Oregon.
2: Climbing up there would have been fun.
0: Now we have a couple more letters to get to here.
1: Beautiful country.
2: Christy
1: has
2: a
1: letter.
2: One.
0: Go ahead.
2: This is from Ranger Ring in Madison, Wisconsin. He is a park ranger for the state of Wisconsin.
1: All right.
2: I had no idea park rangers had to clean bathrooms. Did you know that?
1: I did not know that.
2: That's what he said.
5: It seems like that would be a separate gig.
2: Yeah, you would think.
1: You know, I watch Yogi Bear a lot, and I never see Ranger Smith cleaning the bathroom.
2: That's what I thought. Well, anyway, he was cleaning a bathroom, and there was a weird-looking hummingbird. This was a couple of years ago at the feeder outside. I snapped a picture, sent it to a friend who likes birds. Apparently, it was called a rufous hummingbird, a species usually native to the mountains of Washington and Oregon that we were just talking about, but we're in Wisconsin. The next morning, I get there at dawn, and there are dozens of people with cameras, binoculars, blinds, and such, hoping to see it. The hummingbird stayed around for a month. People tagged it, brought in a heated feeder. It was the busiest October the park had ever seen.
5: Because of the uniqueness of the
2: hummingbird? Yes, the uniqueness of the hummingbird.
0: Those bird people.
2: I know.
0: There's a great movie.
2: Governor Nelson
0: called the
2: State
0: Big Year.
2: Park.
0: You don't like that movie?
1: I haven't seen it.
2: I need to see that.
1: I have not made
5: it's
1: a
5: nice.
1: Point to watch.
5: It's
0: just a sweet movie.
5: Yeah.
0: Is it what Steve Martin and
5: Owen Wilson and Jack Black?
1: But
2: what's it called?
1: Wait a minute. When is the car chase?
2: The Big Year.
0: It's called The Big Year.
5: This movie is it's the antithesis of
1: there's no car chase.
0: That's why it's a good movie. There's no dumb car chase.
1: Who's the love interest? Who's the woman?
0: There's no stupid fight.
1: No kidding.
5: Exactly. But it's gentle. It's a very nice. It's a good Sunday afternoon.
0: It's the opposite of Spider-Man.
1: Robert Downey Jr. in it?
0: When people,
1: have Robert
0: when people
1: Downey
0: say
1: Jr.
0: things that actually has meaning, it's the opposite of the crap that's out there now. Coming up, we've got the Duke Tomato Trio as our house band today. Our house comedian today, the great Derek Stroop.
5: I wonder if Derek knew that park rangers had to clean the bathroom.
2: I don't know if all park
5: rangers. I wonder why
2: rangers.
5: They, because I thought bears in the woods.
2: Yeah.
1: Yes.
2: And I don't know if all park rangers have to clean the bathrooms, but this apparently he...
1: I guess bear scat is the foulest smelling
5: substance
2: on earth. Well, they eat salmon. My dogs eat salmon, and it's
0: remember that we got the letter from the guy that said you can smell a bear?
1: Yes.
0: Yards away.
5: Yeah, they reek naturally, so their poop is even worse.
2: Right. Yeah, they don't have a good dry shampoo for bears.
5: No, they don't.
1: Would you have a better chance of winning a fight against a bear just as the bear is coming out of its den after hibernating? Wouldn't you have if you wait on them? You know what I'm trying
5: Unless
1: to say?
5: Unless it's starving. Right, right.
1: Yeah, well, no, better yet if it's starving. You jump right on him, right?
5: Oh, I see, because it's
1: weak and...
5: But it could also be scrappier and Yeah. Penguins.
2: I don't know. I hope

0: I never have I'm enjoying to worry this,
1: listening
0: about
1: this. To two idiots talking about something they know nothing about.
2: Hey, we're going to start a podcast.
3: People don't enjoy that. We're doomed.
1: that's the theme of this show.
2: Be sure to listen to our podcast, Two Idiots. We're coming up.
1: Coming up, we have news from the world of sports. We have exciting things from Sexy Time with Allie Breen, comedian Derek Stroop, as I mentioned. Today is a special day.
0: Mm-hmm.
1: I'll tell you about that. We got Jack Black in the news.
0: Get your tortilla chips ready.
1: A couple of world records, a singing pumpkin, and more. We are in the O'Reilly Auto Parts studios. 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
1: Hi.
0: There's Josh Arnold.
2: Good coffee this morning, chick.
0: I see that.
2: It's inquisitive without being nosy.
1: Ah.
0: Nice.
3: It's pretentious without being interesting or important.
2: Well, for those who don't understand.
3: Wouldn't it be great if one of those guys started doing...
0: There's Ace Cosby. Hey.
3: It has hints of annoyance and boredom. Wait a minute, is that our show?
0: Hello, Tom. We've got a house band today, buddy.
3: Oh, boy, do I love a house band.
1: Yeah, we know.
3: It's my good friend Duke Tomato.
1: We love Duke.
3: I only have about three friends. Duke's one of them, doesn't even know it.
0: No. Yeah, Duke would not say you're one of his friends.
3: I know, it's terrible, certain, isn't yeah. it? The Duke Tomato Trio with the Brass to Mouth Horn Section. Got Jay Young in the sax, Neil Broker on the sax, and Kent Hickey on the trumpet. And we decided that trumpet's the sexiest instrument. Is that right, Christy?
1: No, you decided that.
0: You decided it.
3: Well, that's right. I remember we voted.
0: No.
1: Yeah.
0: No one
1: Boy,
0: voted.
1: That's how that room works. This room works anyway.
3: What do you think? Is a flautist sexy?
1: Nope.
3: Clarinetist? I don't think so. I know.
1: Saxophone's the sexiest.
0: Clarinetist? You mean the old licorice stick? Huh?
3: Hey, the Duke Tomato Trio on the road. They're going to be at the Southside Blues Fest coming up in October in Cedar Rapids. Gary, Indiana, October 23rd. That's a Friday at the beautiful Hard Rock Casino.
1: Oh, that's a good place.
3: The Strauss Theater in Kendallville, Indiana, coming up on October 24th. They'll be in Porter, Indiana, November 7th at Leroy's. And then the Buckingham Blues Bar in Fort Myers, Florida, coming up Thursday, November 12th.
0: Nice.
3: Some great spots for Duke and the boys. Duke, thank you very much. Certainly enjoying that. We got Duke, of course, on the guitar. Dawson Ouellette on the drums. And Duke on the guitar and vocals. And Bill Ritter on the bass. And Dawson is going to be attending... Is it your grandparents' 60th wedding anniversary?
4: Yeah, it's my grandparents on my father's side of the family, Ray and Sue.
2: Wonderful. Well, happy anniversary to them.
1: Yeah, that's sweet.
2: And we know they're proud of you.
3: Do they know that you're a musician?
4: Oh, yeah. They follow everything I'm doing.
2: Oh, really?
1: Aww.
2: Oh,
1: that's awesome.
3: Oh.
4: They're probably tuned in right now.
0: All right.
1: Happy anniversary, Ray and Sue.
0: Yeah. Nam-nam, pop-pop.
1: Is that what you call him, Nana and Papa?
3: Yeah, what do you call him? Is it Grandpa, Gramps? What is the?
4: I call him Pepe and Grandma Sue.
1: Oh.
2: Pepe.
3: So he's a Chihuahua.
4: Well,
0: your grandfather's
4: it's a French
0: a
4: thing.
2: Oh, a French thing, sure.
4: Yeah, because I've got that French last name. So.
1: That's right. Ouellette. Yeah.
3: Okay, well,
1: do you
3: so,
1: speak French?
4: I don't speak a lick of French, I'm going
2: to
4: be honest.
2: Oh. I had a French thing with my grandma, but we were asked to stop.
0: You know, that brings up a great question. The oldest you're willing to get into a French kiss.
3: Okay. I'm sorry, Dawson, we'll change the subject.
0: 77.
2: Would you French kiss a woman who, just after she's taken her teeth out?
1: Oh, God. Guys.
0: You know what? I think I would.
4: Probably
2: just to see?
4: Not.
2: Yeah.
0: Yeah.
2: You kind of want to see. I have a feeling it's going to be gross.
0: Yeah, but.
2: But I tried it.
0: Right.
2: And now I know.
0: But you know what? She also can take her teeth out for other processes.
3: We can figure that out.
0: I've heard that.
3: I'm ashamed of myself for being
0: here. I heard that's amazing.
2: As have I.
3: Do we have any more letters to get to here in the bottom?
0: Dear Bob and Tom Show, hey, chick, would you say good morning to me in your Adam Sandler voice?
5: Well, of course, Chris. I would. Good morning, Mr. Penguin.
2: Silly.
3: Thank you very much. Oh, that was very nice.
0: There you go.
2: That was from Uncut Gems, right?
1: Yeah. No wonder he didn't get the Academy Award.
3: Dear Bob and Tom Show, thank you for opening the show today with the butt crack song. Haven't heard it in a long time. It's a classic. I hear Tom said there's going to be a video. Yes, we're working on that.
2: Animated or puppets? Or
3: it's a
2: live
3: secret.
2: Action?
0: We should
2: kind
0: just
2: of
0: have...
2: A,
3: it will, be the, it will
0: these,
3: be the puppets.
0: All the butt cracks edited together.
2: Wait, who's the guy you like for that old show where it was a picture of a guy and then the mouth was...
0: Oh, Clutch Gargo.
2: Yeah, we could do that with...
0: with a butt crack.
5: And Sarah Stakes back here.
3: Yes, the butt crack song will be featured on our forthcoming vinyl record.
1: Would they all be laying on their side, though, so that we can...
3: we'll be discussing that later. Let's see now.
0: Dear Bob and Tom Show,
3: Okay.
0: Good morning, radio gods.
2: Hi.
0: And podcast gods and things like that. You were talking about Sandra Bullock yesterday, one of her first acting roles. I'm sorry. Did you know one of her first acting roles, she was supposed to become the new Bionic Woman? She'd already tried out for her as a Wonder Woman. There is in her Wonder Woman getup. That's Sandra Bullock.
3: That looks so.
2: Do we think that's real?
3: Oh, that looks really fake.
0: Sandra Bullock was in the TV movie $6 Million Man and the Bionic Woman.
2: Wow.
0: Bionic Showdown was the name of that one.
2: Oh, we missed it?
0: This is Joel. He said, while seeing her work out in leotards, I fell in love. Thank you very much. I've been listening for 30 years. Well, thank you, Joel. Very much.
2: The first thing I saw her in was Love Potion Number 9, a very underseen 90s, early 90s or late 80s comedy.
3: Is that?
1: That's a great song.
3: Another movie based on a song.
2: Yeah, pretty much.
3: There's a coffee table book.
2: Yeah.
0: I can't remember. I know I love her in, of course, Speed. But
2: sure.
0: I
2: Demolition Man, you remember in that?
0: Yeah.
2: She's great.
0: She was also in a great movie. Wilder Napalm. That's one of my favorite movies.
2: I have yet to see that one.
0: Sandra Bullock is on a house arrest.
2: Oh, okay.
0: And it's pretty good.
2: Cool.
1: Wilder Napalm.
2: Is Ione Skye in that? I forget who's. I feel like it was an indie darling.
0: I think so, yeah.
2: Anyway.
3: Now, what, you got any more letters over there, anybody?
0: I'm out.
1: I'm out.
2: I've got an article about more AI threats, but we don't have to get into that.
3: Things will
2: only get crazier, says this person.
3: We spent a great deal of time talking about unusual things in older automobiles. Yesterday we had a lovely letter about a guy that had the windows on his Dodge were kind of curved, and at a drive up place, the lady dropped a milkshake or something in his
1: The tray fell into
3: and he
1: the
3: ended
1: car.
3: Up marrying her.
1: Yeah.
3: So it was a sweet story.
0: Which we've talked about this before, and I don't think we've ever nailed you down, Christy either. Well, I don't think we've asked Josh this question. What car from your past would you want right now to have?
2: My 2000 Ford Ranger.
0: No kidding.
2: Yeah. It was a manual, and
0: just loved it.
2: Yeah, a lot of fun. Yep.
3: I'd want the 280Z Datsun.
1: Yeah.
3: Five-speed.
1: Good car.
3: And I've been looking at those online, and I can get my old car, except it's going to cost.
1: It's going to cost you about $60,000.
3: $60,000.
1: Uh-huh. Yeah.
0: Do you have a specific car? You've had so many.
1: I know.
0: I mean, of course, your Hyundai is amazing. We all know it.
1: Yeah.
0: Yeah.
1: No, but when I was younger.
3: Cars you had back in the day.
0: Yeah, from back.
2: Christy, is it your dad's car that you've always wanted?
1: My dad's car, yeah. It was the 57 Ford. It wasn't a Thunderbird. It wasn't a Studebaker. What was it? The Silverhawk? Goldenhawk. That's it.
2: Mm.
1: Huh. Yeah.
3: This guy writes, my buddy had a car. It had a foot switch that controlled the windshield wipers.
0: What?
3: Push it and the wipers would go on. I've never heard of that.
0: That's amazing.
3: I had the foot switch for the bright lights.
0: Absolutely.
3: But not for the windshield.
1: No, I never heard of that either.
3: Yeah, you'd need some instruction if you got in that car.
1: I think the car that I would really like to have is it's a 69 Chevelle. Just because that was a muscle car that I grew up around and raced up in Kentville and up in Churubusco and had, you know, all the farm boys had their real cool muscle cars. And so I kind of would love to have one of those.
3: Did you ever get a hold of a farm boy's muscle?
0: You know, grab them by the ears.
1: Oh, Jesus.
0: Hey, this ain't over yet.
3: Oh, once again.
1: They're little stick shifts, yes.
2: Jixter, what about you?
0: They're little stick shifts. Oh, it begins and ends with the 1972 Gremlin from the American Motors Corporation.
3: Guys, you can get one of those cheap.
0: I love that. I love that car so much. And
2: my parents did too. They had one.
0: It was just a pain in the ass.
2: And they loved their Yugo and they loved their Chevette.
1: Oh yeah, the Chevette.
0: The Chevette.
1: What color was your Gremlin?
0: Kind of a reddish orange. More red than orange, but sometimes it looked more orange than red. It was
1: The first car I ever bought with my own money was a Mustang, and it was between a Mustang and a Gremlin. The Gremlin was yellow, and I was like, I can't do it.
3: Did you have the Mustang 2?
1: I'm trying to remember what year it would have been. It was a light blue, had Kragers on it. Oh, it was a great car. Beautiful little car.
3: Coming up, we've got comedian Derek Stroop joining us. We've got Duke Tomato with some more music coming up next.
2: Speaking of Duke Tomato, I just saw the bass player in our green room. Can we make sure that doesn't happen?
0: Just a simple sign will do the trick. Really,
2: I mean, we even closed the door.
1: But. No bass players allowed.
0: Before you enter, ask yourself two questions. Am I supposed to be here? Am I in a band? Get out.
3: We got something new over there. It's the Incogni News Desk. Christy,
1: yes,
3: help me out here.
1: Oh, this is really cool. Did you know that right now somewhere, a stranger is buying a list? Now, these aren't lists like stocks or... we're talking lists of people. Yes, the data brokers sell real marketing lists, and they can have thousands and thousands of names on them. And it has your name, phone number, address, income, health problems. A lot of that information is out there.
3: And they buy them. Some of these lists have names like, I want a list of recently widowed.
1: Exactly.
3: And
2: well, you know that person's up to no good when they're buying that list.
3: But you don't know when your name is being sold.
1: And you don't know what the buyer plans to do with it. So you need to find out because you don't want to be scammed. And Incogni can take your names off those lists. It's
3: how many
1: incredible.
3: You were telling me they've already gotten yours down.
1: They've already gotten 116 of them taken down. Yes.
3: Because if you're wondering where a lot of those phone calls are coming from or the scam emails, that's what's happening. They'll have lists like low-income swing voters. 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
2: So, Christy, there's a chance you're going to see a lot less. 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Hey, I saw that your house was for sale. Or are you interested?
1: Exactly.
3: It's called Incogni, Incogni. 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
1: They've completed 137, so I'm off 137 lists, and they still are working on 266. 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
2: I mean, just the fact that you were on that many lists.
1: Yeah, and the dark web and stuff.
2: Alarming.
1: Come on. 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
2: amazing.
1: It's scary.
3: 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And they are the sponsors of the Christy Lee News Desk.
2: Now, there's only one list that Incogni cannot remove Christy from.
1: What is that?
2: The fact that her kiss is on my list.
1: Oh.
0: I said your kiss
3: is on my list.
6: I said your kiss.
3: Coming up, we've got the Duke Tomato Trio with the Brass to Mouth Horns.
0: You with another guy.
2: Who does that song?
0: Makes me piss.
1: Is that Hall & Oates?
0: Hall & Oates.
2: Oh, thank you.
0: Yeah.
3: It is, yes, indeed. Coming up, we have Screaming at the Ocean in the news.
6: Hey, Ocean! You suck!
3: We have...
6: why are you so wet, man?
3: We have a great donkey story coming up, and today is a special day. When we come back, we'll tell you what day it is officially. From the O'Reilly Auto Parts Studios, this is the Bob and Tom Show.
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1: Hello, hello.
0: Hello, Josh Arnold.
2: I'm excited. I have $3 in digital rewards coming to me from Amazon.
0: Are you kidding me?
1: I have a lot of those. Do you use those?
2: I mostly opt for the, do you want it tomorrow or do you want it Wednesday when you can get, and you can get $3. Uh-huh. I always do that.
1: So do I, but then you got to get an audio book, and I don't use audio.
2: Oh, I use it for my Prime. It goes right to my Prime.
4: Yeah.
0: Hello, Ace Cosby.
5: Hello, Chick.
0: I've got a pretty big announcement. Hello, Tom.
2: Yeah?
3: Hello, Chick McGee. That's Duke Tomato and the Boys live, including the Brass to Mouth Horns.
0: Don't you want to hear my big announcement?
1: I do.
3: Okay, we'll let Duke take a quick break. We're going to get a song out of him in a matter of seconds. Thank you very much, fellas. Now,
0: I just found a $10 bill over here.
2: Oh, that's awesome. No. Where was it?
0: At my workstation. I was just laying here.
3: What?
0: What do you think of that? That's amazing, right?
1: Is it green?
2: Is it green?
3: it must be Ace's then.
0: And I did not know this, or I wasn't fully aware. Alexander Hamilton's on the 10. I would have never gotten that to save my ass.
1: I'm surprised about that. You know a lot of things.
0: I realized that. I do know lots of things.
1: Lots of things.
3: I would imagine that fewer people than ever know who's on what money because people don't carry cash anymore.
1: Yeah, I don't know. Benjamin's on 100, right?
0: No, Benjamin Franklin's on the 1. And Lincoln's on the 100.
3: Right? James Madison is on the 5,000.
1: I know that.
2: It's all about them Lincolns, they say.
0: That's right.
3: Now,
0: count them Lincoln.
3: A couple quick things. Congratulations going out to the winner of week one of the Bob and Tom Pigskin Picks. He is Adam Jacobowitz. Adam, he got 15 of 16 right, picking the winners in the NFL. And it was a tie. And he had the tiebreaker, so two people got it. But that's amazing, 15 of 16 in week one. You could be the winner for week two. Get your picks in before the Thursday nighter starts, please. So you've got today and tomorrow to get that done. Just go to bobandtom.com/contest. At stake each week, a $500 gift card from Steven Singer Jewelers. That would be five Benjamins.
0: That's right, Adam. Adam
2: I think you're
0: that.
2: Wrong.
0: Adam won that. Yeah, I think it's five Lincolns.
3: never mind. Adam gets to speak to us and to Chick McGee with the shoo-in of the week coming up tomorrow. Adam, congratulations.
1: Lucky Adam.
0: Now you're going to be in for a real treat, Adam.
3: Okay.
0: Hey, here's some sports. Are you ready?
2: We have had a couple people say, no thanks.
0: Yeah.
2: Two.
0: And you know what? Somehow I really understand that.
3: Well, absolutely. Before we get to sports, I thought we'd get another tune here. We got the Duke Tomato Band.
0: They're going to play a tune, Josh.
3: It's a song. Hey, Duke.
4: Yo.
3: Let's play something happy and upbeat. How about that?
4: Tunes inside, I can't find my shoes.
3: All right, let's find our shoes.
4: One, two, three, four.

0: Have you seen my keys?
1: Woo!
2: Nuke!
0: Hey!
3: All right.
0: Was that peppy enough for you?
4: That was very nice.
3: That's what I needed.
4: Did you?
3: And I have a new theory, by the way.
4: What? You could.
1: Uh-oh.
4: Go ahead.
3: As you know, I have a number of dogs. And I kept noticing that the dogs would occasionally be chewing on a shoe. But it was never my shoes. And I think I figured out why.
1: Because your
4: shoes have expensive taste.
1: Your shoes smell so bad they don't even go through.
3: I think just the opposite. Because I wear socks all the time, and my girls and Kelly,
4: they don't.
3: They don't.
4: Mm.
3: So I think their shoes.
1: Not
3: stink.
1: Even footy. Not even footies. Not ultra no shows.
3: I think they wear their shoes with no socks a lot, and I think this is causing a problem. I mean, I can't think of any other explanation. My shoes in the closet. They're on the floor there, a bunch of them. Hmm. They never take mine. They'll walk by with one of Kelly. Maybe they know that Kelly's shoes are a lot more expensive.
4: That's what I just said. They have expensive taste.
2: Yeah. Aren't yours filled with powder?
3: I do occasionally powder my feet. That's
1: occasionally.
3: Right.
4: You know, my dogs have never once picked up one of my shoes. You know?
1: But they did try to eat the crotch out of your panties, didn't they?
4: No, they didn't.
1: I thought that was a...
4: No,
1: I thought you told us that.
4: I had years ago I had a dog that ate,
1: the crotch out of your panties.
4: Well, that ate panties, yes.
3: Oh, he ate the whole thing. That can be very dangerous.
4: It can be.
3: I had a friend,
4: and it's very costly to get it out.
3: Yes, I had a friend who had to have his dog eviscerated to remove.
4: That's the one that ate the tampon, too.
1: True or false, when you put foot powder on,
3: yes.
1: Do you put the foot powder on your foot or in the sock?
3: In the sock.
2: Fills the sock.
1: Fills the sock with foot powder.
3: And as you put your foot in,
4: then it goes.
3: Poof. It kind of poofs out. Yes, a very, very
2: that's,
3: nice.
2: That's why your dogs aren't eating your shoes.
1: They know poison when they.
3: The Duke Tomato Trio: Duke on the guitar and vocals, Bill Ritter on the bass, Dawson Oalette Alueta on the drums. Getting ready for the 60th anniversary of his grandparents.
4: Yeah,
3: that's so cool. The Braston Mouth Horns: Jay, Neil, Kent. Thank you very much. Now we're gonna. Push forward here and check in with the sporting scene. Coming up, comedian Derek Stroop. I'm very excited. Derek's the best.
1: I have no control over this story. It's something that's happening in the world of sports. I felt like I should bring it to you, and I understand there's going to be questions, and I understand that I don't even understand it, so that's where I'm coming from.
2: Okay.
1: Call me karate. I have empty hands.
2: Okay? Very nice.
1: Legislation to broadly regulate college sports has cleared a first major hurdle in the Senate. The Senate voted yesterday to consider the bill a significant step forward, as senators from both parties have made the legislation a priority. The bill aims to put guardrails, if you will, around escalating spending in college sports as the industry struggles to adapt to a new model in which schools are paying players.
2: Oh, this makes me so happy. I love when the government steps in.
4: I know.
1: Yeah.
3: This will fix everything.
2: Yeah. Oh, man.
1: Major conferences, Senate leadership, and President Trump have backed this bipartisan bill. Senate Commerce Committee Chairman Ted Cruz of Texas said the bill aims to quell the chaos that we have now in college sports.
2: Oh, it's hard to sleep. The chaos.
4: Keeps you up at night. Does it?
2: Yeah.
4: Okay.
1: I was watching somebody and they said, you know, nothing in college sports has changed at all, other than we're aware that they're being paid now. Before,
4: it was all just under the table.
1: We just weren't aware, Tom.
4: Yeah.
2: That's interesting.
1: Yep. Milwaukee Brewers clinched their fourth straight National League Central title. They beat Pittsburgh last night 5-1. Cincinnati Reds are losing to the Dodgers last night 4-0, but earlier in the week, Ellie De La Cruz of the Reds hit a ball out of the stadium into the Ohio River.
2: Nice.
1: So that's got to be, I don't know, 480 feet.
2: That's amazing.
4: Man.
1: Something like that.
2: Nice.
4: Who went after that ball?
1: He put it on it. Hopefully they have frogmen on hand.
2: Who was the first guy to go, hey, you want to check his bat? just because, not that he didn't do anything wrong, but just somebody had to have gone, yeah, we may want to look at that.
1: Well, some sassy manager of another team
2: right.
1: probably want to do that, absolutely. Let's see, and that brings us to
5: Stupid World Record.
1: An Arizona woman has broken the Guinness World Record for having the most tattoos of chickens on her body.
3: Can't believe there are too many going for that one.
1: Wow.
3: Are these male chickens?
1: Ashley Woods.
4: Male chickens?
2: You know what he's trying to do over there, the rascal.
4: Yes.
1: Ashley Woods, currently.
4: Better mind.
1: She has 43 tattoos.
3: Sounds lovely.
1: Hey, ho, ho, ho, ho. She has 43 tattoos dedicated to chickens.
4: What does that mean? They're not of chickens?
1: I thought it was most chickens.
3: Yeah, they're chickens.
1: They are chickens.
3: They're drawings of chickens.
4: Do we have a picture of this
1: dedicated
4: guy?
1: Her tattoos depict everything.
4: Oh, boy. I got to turn around.
3: Ironically, that's kind of a beefy thigh.
1: Those goods are, Nikes she's wearing are very nice. Are those Nikes?
2: You think it's a beefy thigh?
1: I think.
4: Those are not.
2: Well, you
1: and
2: I have very different taste.
1: What is that, a puma? What is that? Anyway. You think that's a beefy thigh?
3: Yeah.
1: What the hell's wrong with you?
3: A meaty.
2: Oh, again, it just...
4: Looks normal to me.
2: You know, Tom's the kind of guy I liked going to strip clubs with because we would both see two different girls and bark like, yeah, that's you. This is all me over here.
1: We would not get in each other's way.
2: Right. Nope. I like to be able to recognize my strippers from the pole.
3: You wanted to be able to distinguish. That's a pole. I'm not a strip club person, so I wouldn't know.
2: He meant
4: the size.
1: So I'm sorry. My baby's ass. I want to see my baby's ass from the front. All right.
3: That sounds like a Duke song.
1: And from the front.
3: I want to see my baby's ass from the front.
1: Her tattoos depict everything from film scenes from Chicken Little to expressive outlines of chicks playing instruments and smoking cigarettes.
3: Again, just sounds lovely.
1: Of course, that would be smoked chicken on the barbecue.
2: We see what she's up to.
1: Oh, and there's more, Tom.
5: Stupid world record.
1: More than 100 people gathered in San Francisco to scream at the ocean.
2: That's fun.
1: It's called the guttural scream at the sea.
2: You're too salty.
1: Why are you so wet? It's organized by a local resident, Danielle Egan. Involved participants congregate at Vista Del Mar. Hey, do you know fish? Did you know that? Del Mar collectively shouting towards the Pacific Ocean to release their frustrations. The group scream preceded by a screaming contest where competitors were judged based on volume, length, and style of the scream.
2: I mean, I bet it's cathartic if you were kind of on your own and you did it.
1: Absolutely. Bobcat does this, but I think it's at a... maybe it is at the Pacific Ocean somewhere. I know he does.
4: Why the ocean? You could scream at a tree.
1: He does it on New Year's Eve to wash away everything. I look forward to the New
3: Year.
1: I was
3: at Target.
2: Scream at a tree. I'd love to see a person just screaming at a tree.
4: You're in
2: a Target?
3: So I heard some lady screaming at her kid.
1: Why do they wait to beat their kids when they get to Target? I don't understand.
3: I said to her, hey, look, that's Walmart behavior. This is a classy joint.
2: You ever go up to a kid and just go, would you like to come with me? This doesn't seem...
1: I can't tell you how many reflex responses I have when I see a mother yelling at a child.
4: PTSD right there.
1: Shove her shopping cart right up her hahoo. Uh-huh.
3: So this is a California thing, screaming at the ocean?
1: Yes, but I have more. Olivia Gugliamoto won first prize. She let out a scream that measured 121.9 decibels.
4: That's do we have to breaker. Hear it? Do we have it? Oh, just, we don't have it.
1: Just shy of the world record.
4: Oof.
1: That's 129 decibels.
3: That's ear splitting.
4: Yeah.
1: This is, I think, 120 or so. That's a jet engine. Loud, I think.
2: Man.
1: Yeah, somewhere in there.
3: That's workman's comp.
1: Oh, here you go, Christy. The girl, your daughters could get involved with this. An event is similar to the organized scream club meetings that began in Chicago.
4: Oh.
1: And have spread around the world.
4: And scream at Lake Michigan.
1: I wonder, it has more about who started the Scream Club in Chicago. It was started by two sisters who were put upon and really unreasonably parented by their mother.
4: Uh-huh. Oh, that'd be me.
1: That's interesting. Boy, that's a teeny tiny world, isn't it? And one more world record coming up, including a subject that is close to my heart.
2: Oh,
1: yes.
3: And it's an official day. We forgot to mention there's something official going on out there we'll tell you about. We've got Lord of the Rings fans news for you. We've got donkey updates coming your way. A bunch of new words have been added to dictionary.com. Most of them anger me. And we've got Duke Tomato and the boys with the horn section today as our house band. Comedian Derek Stroop on the way. And Allie Breen coming up with Sexy Time. These are the O'Reilly Auto Parts Studios. 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
7: In Arizona, water isn't just a worry, it's a crisis. I'm Jonathan Nez. 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We had to take care of livestock, farm to tent, and water to haul. That's why as president of the Navajo Nation, I work with the Trump administration and other elected officials to deliver greater water access to northern Arizona. 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It has to stop. I'm running for Congress because Eli Crane is failing us, and I approve this message because I'll work with anyone to save Arizona's water. Paid for by Jonathan Nez for Congress.
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21: 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I'm Chief Meteorologist Kevin Williams. In Flagstaff today, cloudy much of the time. There'll be a couple of showers and thunderstorms in the area. The high temperature at 72. A couple more showers and thunderstorms will be around tonight. The low 49. In Cottonwood today, variable cloudiness. A shower this morning. A couple of showers and storms in the area this afternoon. 88. Prescott today, variably cloudy. A couple of scattered showers and thunderstorms around. The high 80.
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1: Hello, Josh Arnold.
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23: Howdy.
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23: You do?
3: Yeah, 65. No, 55. 65.
4: Yeah,
3: 55,
4: that
3: 55.
4: Is ridiculous.
3: Hey, cut it out, freeway people.
4: They shouldn't
3: people.
4: Have messed with it. They should have... I think it's 95.
3: Okay, figure it out. This is some great live music with Duke Tomato and the boys. Really enjoying this. We're going to be doing live music. We've also got a great guest coming in. Comedian Derek Stroop joining us in the house. And then from Parts Unknown, it'll be Allie Breen with Sexy Time. I want to congratulate our winner, Adam Jacobowitz, the winner. Week 1, NFL. In the Bob and Tom Pigskin Picks competition, 15 of 16 games picked correctly. You can be the winner in week 2. All you got to do is go to bobandtom.com/contest. At stake each week from our buddy Steven Singer at Steven Singer Jewelers. It's a $500 gift card. Buy something nice for your sweetie. Ladies, buy something nice for yourself.
4: Yeah, there you go.
3: That's how that works, right?
4: Mm-hmm.
3: Okay, thank you very much. Duke! It's a great pleasure to see you. Duke Tomato, legendary blues man. A lot of road gigs coming up. We'll be talking about that in just a second. I thought that got me in such a good mood. Can we get a song out of you guys? Something with those great horns on it? How about that?
24: 1, 2, 1, 2, 3.

0: you go.
1: All right, Duke. Yeah. Thank you very much.
2: Very nice.
1: Duke Tomato with the brass to mouth horns.
3: Woo-hoo. Very good.
1: Coming up, comedian Derek Stroop will be joining us. Got a quick check in with the sports page. Is that correct?
4: Stupid.
5: One more.
4: Wow.
5: One more.
3: One more. World record day.
6: Yeah.
7: It's a triple header. David Rush has broken the Guinness World Record for the most paper airplanes folded in 1 hour.
2: All right.
3: Okay.
7: Dave folded 415 functional airplanes within the hour time limit, averaging 8.67 seconds per plane.
2: Man, any paper cuts?
7: He did not need to test the planes, but a witness tossed each paper plane to ensure each one flew.
2: Oh, okay. So somebody else did.
7: He said no planes were disqualified, and he did not get any paper cuts.
3: Oh.
2: Wow. That's impressive.
7: Right there, Josh.
1: Did you ever notice that David Rush tends to do all these records in the, like, at a handball court?
3: Yeah.
2: Watch the videos.
1: At the YMCA. I'm just saying, if you belong to that YMCA, you go to, hey, I'm going to meet my buddy for a round of handball. Sorry.
3: No, not today,
1: David
3: buddy.
1: Rush is there. Again? Popping balloons.
2: What's he doing
1: making
2: now?
1: Paper airplanes.
7: I tell you what he's not doing. He's not having lunch with his kids. I can tell you that.
1: Now, his kids have been involved in some of his records lately.
3: That's true.
1: Very nice. That's a plane every, 8 seconds? That's pretty quick. I was wondering, do we have any shots of the quality of these aircraft?
3: Oh, look at that. They're like chick airplanes. They're good.
1: They're triangular. Yeah. Now, Chick, you do make a good paper airplane.
7: The benefits of being an only child, yes.
2: Best I've ever seen.
3: Yep.
1: I've always been a fan.
3: Of the paper airplane?
1: Oh, yeah. It's just so magical.
7: You know, I often think of this fondly. You remember, Tom, the rubber band-powered light balsa wood?
3: That's exactly what I was thinking of.
7: Kind of airplane. They had wheels on the bottom of them.
1: Didn't they come
3: as a kit? You had to put them together.
1: They still make them.
7: And you wound the propeller up with an umbrella, and then you put it on the ground and let it go, and it would ride the wheels and take off into the sky. It's
2: amazing.
7: The most amazing thing I've ever seen in my life.
1: Great. Yeah.
3: They still make those?
1: Of course. They tend to crash and crack.
2: Yeah, they do. So same with the balsa wood ones with the weighted nose.
3: Yeah.
7: Right.
2: And the
1: styrofoam. They're fun.
2: Yeah. The big styrofoam ones could be really fun, too. You could do tricks with them. And,
7: Yeah. Those things. Those fly forever.
2: Yeah.
1: I let you go classical with the balsa wood.
7: I don't know if you can buy those anymore. You must be able to.
2: But they did break easy. Yeah.
1: I just had one. Coming up, we're going to hang out with comedian Derek Stroop. We got Duke Tomato and the boys standing by at the news desk, the Incogni news desk. It's Christy Lee. With some interesting things from the world of music, the world of video gaming, and the animal world. We got a great donkey story that's kind of fun today. And I think a bunch of new words. 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
4: The NBA expects to vote on expansion in Seattle and Las Vegas by the end of the calendar year. Seattle's already set with an arena for the league. Lionel Messi will play his final game for Argentina October 6th at exhibition in Buenos Aires. In Major League Baseball at Cleveland, the Guardians hit a two-run double in the bottom of the ninth to beat the first-place White Sox 7-6. Guardians now just a half game back in the AL Central. In the AL West, Houston still with a one-game lead over the Rangers. Houston and Texas each won. In the AL East, Tampa Bay and the Yankees each won. Rays still 3.5 games over New York. The Tampa Bay victory was 2-1 against the A's. Junior Caminero hit a solo homer in the bottom of the ninth, his 41st home run of the year that leads the American League. Atlanta won at the Cubs 6-3, while Milwaukee was a winner 5-1 at Pittsburgh. The Brewers clinched the NL Central title again. 11-inning wins for the Orioles and Miami.
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16: Duke this weekend. Details on that coming up.
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18: Hi.
17: There's Josh Arnold.
19: Hi there.
17: That's Ace Cosby.
19: Hello.
17: In the background, that's the fabulous Duke Tomato and the Power Quintet. Hello, Tom. We have a special guest.
16: I'll introduce you to the Brass to Mouth Horns in just a second. But our guest in the studio is comedian Derek Stroop.
20: Hey, hey, hey. How y'all doing?
16: Good to see you, Derek. We're going to get some more music out of Duke and the boys in a matter of moments. Thank you very much, Duke.
19: Derek, you're wearing the ping hat.
20: I am.
19: You hit the links?
20: I do. I do love to golf. It's crazy is all you got to do is put on a ping hat and everybody assumes you're good at it.
17: Yeah.
20: It's just a good brand. I'm bad at golf. but I do enjoy playing. It's the only hobby I've got.
19: So. Gotcha.
20: Yeah.
16: That's a big logo on that hat. Can't really miss that.
20: It is. I've got a couple of these ping hats that I rock. And you know, when you wear hats or shirts that say things on them, people a lot of times feel like they're trying to say, I just wear what fits me correctly.
19: I'm the same way. Yeah.
20: So if you see me with a shirt on that's a lot, you know, like this LL Bean shirt, I've worn this a good bit. LL Bean's a fine company. This isn't me. This just fits me the way that you can't tell, you know, how big my tits are in this thing. It like lays over it. So I don't wear things like fashionably. I wear things by how they make me feel.
18: Okay.
20: You know?
18: Fair enough.
16: I certainly agree with that. Is ping somebody's name or is that the sound that it makes when you hit a golf ball?
18: Is that what it's from?
20: That's right.
18: They make irons,
16: there
18: right?
16: There could be a...
17: Drivers. They don't make irons. I can't use them to crease my pants.
16: Okay. I'm just wondering, is it if there was a Mr. Ping?
20: No, I don't. I don't think there is a Mr. Ping. I wish there was. I wish Peter Ping would show up and go, "Hey, everybody!
18: I wish I could get some pings."
20: It's your boy Peter Ping.
17: Hey, Tom. If there were a Mr. Ping, where would he be from? You think?
19: Interesting. Manhattan, Kansas. Isn't that interesting?
17: Isn't that odd? How about the Honorable Mr. Ping?
16: It's a fair question.
17: Okay.
16: I'm just asking.
17: Okay.
19: The only time I feel like golfing is when fishing isn't going well.
20: Yeah.
19: Whenever I'm having a bad fishing day, I go, I should have taken up golf.
20: Yeah.
19: And I imagine golfers do the same thing.
18: Sure.
20: No, identical. Yeah. Most of the time, I'm like, I wish I was crappie fishing. I've been in the water most of the day anyways. Might as well.
16: Yes.
17: I've had a hankering recently to hit a bucket of balls.
18: Well, you're a great putter. That is fun, man. You're out here just...
20: That is. That's like another form of a cigarette. Going to the range.
17: Oh, yeah.
20: Knocking down a bucket.
19: That's fun.
16: Now, I think that the Top Golf phenomenon.
18: Yes.
16: I think that's fooling people.
18: It's fine.
19: How so?
16: Because you have the advantage of you're hitting it off a 50-story building.
18: Well, there's so, that.
19: That's fun because to me it's like it combines golf with bowling.
17: Yeah.
19: It's almost.
16: Oh, no, it's super fun.
18: It's target practice.
16: I think it gives you an inflated.
19: It can, for sure.
16: Yeah.
0: perception of your ability. But
19: I have gone to Topgolf and went, oh, you know what? I should go try 9 or 18.
0: And maybe I could do better in the course if I started 80 feet up.
18: Or now, if I got to tee up every ball. That helps,
0: too. What I like at Topgolf, exactly. Have you ever noticed that they have that net?
20: Yeah. Oh, yeah.
0: That's so drunks don't fall off.
20: Yeah,
18: no, they do fall off.
20: I thought it was for if you realized how bad you were and decided to jump. You know? It's the old Golden Gate Bridge net. They go, it's not even worth it. You can't kill yourself here.
18: I went to an event there just recently, and the gentleman was explaining the rules and how it was going to work. It was for a charity. And he goes, and by the way, if you fall over onto the net, we don't come get you, and you can't get yourself out. We have to call the fire department. Yeah.
20: Well.
18: Yeah.
20: Well, here's the thing for me. I don't think that at Topgolf you can decompress like you can at one of the old school ranges. Too much going on, too many lights.
19: Yes.
20: Yeah, you got four bros beside you with white claws and a nachos you can't even wrap your head around.
19: Right.
20: Really, there's something about going to that driving range where it's just you out there. The grass is kind of dead. You can see the interstate in the distance.
19: Right.
20: And you're just out there, and you don't even know if you're getting better, but it's better than the thoughts that you were having before you got to the range. You know what I mean? You're like, I'm still slicing the ball, but I quit driving by our house. I can tell you that. I think there's something to that.
0: Do you have a limit on how far you'll run into the range when you hit a ball so poorly? It's like, well, it's 20 feet out.
18: Oh, you want to go get the ball and
0: hit
18: it again?
0: If the guy next to me takes a pause, I can run out and get that one and hit it again.
18: Oh, yeah, you can't do that.
0: You don't have in your head a...
21: No, but to do that, you have to be on the ground level. You can't run out from the top level.
0: You got to be at a regular range.
18: Right.
19: I shut down a range for 4 minutes or so because I accidentally launched my club. I mean, it really did just slip.
20: Yeah, that can happen.
19: I launched it, and a guy came over the speaker and said... sir, go get that. Everybody stop while he goes and retrieves that club.
0: Oh, I only wish I'd been there. I would have immediately started firing.
21: I feel embarrassed for you right now.
19: Guys on their lunch break just with their hands on their hips, mad.
0: That's so great. Now, do you ever bet your friends that you can hit the guy driving that little...
20: No, I bet myself.
0: That little tractor with the fence on it.
20: Yeah, yeah, I definitely. You try to send a couple, you know, you try to send a couple. It's fun.
18: Like you know that
19: Joe Pesci. $100, whoever hits the plane.
20: Yeah.
18: You know that guy in that tractor is going, God, not again.
20: Yeah.
18: Come on.
0: That'd be fun to drive. Our guest is Derek Stroop. Derek is on the road. Let's see now, Monday, Tuesday, Wednesday. Tomorrow night, it's Columbus, Ohio with the Mershon. Then it's Clues on Friday night. A sold-out show, but I bet you can get some tickets.
20: Yeah, I think there's a couple.
0: Cincinnati's Great Taft Theater coming up on Saturday.
20: Yep.
0: Then September 25th, Cedar Rapids at the Paramount. And September 26th, Rochester, Minnesota at the Mayo Civic Center.
18: Ooh.
0: Yes, yes. Ironically, they serve Miracle Whip on all their sandwiches.
19: It should be great.
20: Mayonnaise.
0: Derek had the opportunity to ride in my car over the weekend.
18: Oh, yeah.
20: I did.
18: Lucky you.
20: Very lucky.
0: Mm-hmm. Well,
21: Were you driving?
0: No, here's what happened. I mentioned this the other day. Willie's car, Willie was here Friday morning in his car. He pulled into his garage and the door locked down. Turned out the spring had broken, so he had to get up to Detroit quickly. So I just handed him my keys and dealt with the garage problem. And I later found out that you were able to get a little spin in the car.
20: Yeah, well, I mean, first host to pull up in a BMW, I can tell you that.
19: That is rare.
20: That is rare.
19: In comedy, yeah.
20: You don't see that. Usually it's a Civic, and they complain about how dirty the floorboard is. And I go, no, that's good. I want a little trash in the floorboard of an opener. You know what I mean? That lets me. I need to see that you're out here fighting for yourself a little bit.
18: You're hungry.
20: But no, it definitely saved us. I mean, if anybody knows anything about me, I don't drive anyways. So, no, and Willie did great. We had hot shows all weekend, so...
0: The reason I'm bringing it up is, I get the garage guy over there. They fix the garage door. It needed a whole new thing, but... Because I thought when your garage gets stuck, it happened to me before, there's that ripcord you can pull and get the car up.
20: Yeah,
0: I know, that didn't work because the whole spring broke and it was forcing the door down.
20: Buddy.
0: But the point of the story is, so then I Ubered over to Willie's house later on that day, got the car... Took it to the car wash, vacuumed it out, and filled it with gas.
18: Like a good person would.
0: And then I had it at my house because I had to do something when Willie got back Saturday. So I thought this way he can just come off because he had a gig Saturday night too. So he can drive my car to my house, take his car, and leave, which he did. Then Finn and I got in the car. We wanted to go to our special spot to get a special milkshake downtown.
1: A special spot for a special milkshake. How
18: it's
1: old
18: matcha.
1: Is she?
18: It's not a milkshake.
1: How old is she?
0: 13. So we hop in my car that Derek had the privilege of riding in.
18: Yeah.
0: And, that thing comes on going, that flashing going, do you need me to take you where you can get gas? You have no gas. You are out of gas.
19: What you're missing here is your son not filling up your gas tank. There is a correlation among children who, when they're younger, have a special spot for a special milkshake.
18: Yeah, no joke.
19: And then when they're older,
18: yeah.
19: they do not fill up the gas tank when they return the car.
1: Are you familiar with the word entitled?
0: So we get down to the special place.
1: Uh-huh.
0: And
1: closed.
0: The milkshake machine was broken.
20: Oh. My goodness.
1: Was there a fit thrown?
0: No, she was fine. Okay. It was this place, it's called The Garage. They've got like 50 restaurants. It's great. We had a wonderful time.
19: Now, that garage, there was no issue with.
0: No, the doors did open and close. That was very easy. And they've got my favorite cookies there, so I had a healthy dinner, an acai bowl, and four cookies.
19: Hell yeah!
0: Yeah!
1: What kind of cookies are you talking about?
0: The four birds. You know, the lady.
1: Oh, yeah. I love the four
18: our
1: birds.
18: Our pie lady.
0: Our pie lady.
19: One of their oatmeal cookies is like a
18: yes.
19: bowl of oatmeal. It's so great.
18: So good.
1: What was the flavor of the cookies? Help me. I need to live vicariously.
0: Oh, gosh.
18: Chocolate chip.
0: I had the peanut butter that I had a chocolate chip. Nice. And then one of them was kind of a cinnamony. Oh, they were great.
19: Well done.
1: Oh, my God.
19: Yeah, maybe a snickerdoodle.
0: So it was good.
1: That sounds like a...
0: And by the way...
1: That's a cookie flight, John.
0: I am leaving part of this story out. I did. I had to get gas, obviously.
19: Sure.
0: Yeah.
1: Of course.
0: So it was a rare. As you know, I like to get gas at the same gas station all the time.
1: Absolutely.
19: Oh, you were a stranger in a strange land?
0: Yes.
18: Downtown.
0: Yeah. I got myself some ghetto gas.
19: Okay.
0: You know,
19: Derek,
0: you know what I'm talking about, Derek.
19: We appreciate you coming in.
1: You know what?
20: No, I don't think this is where my accent jumps in. I'm going to tell y'all about ghetto gas. Oh, no. Bob, you're going to drown on your own, buddy.
0: Okay, now, let's see now. We're hanging out with comedian Derek Stroop. Coming up, we got another song coming out of Duke Tomato. We got the whole band with the horns
20: Duke
0: and everything.
20: Tomato.
1: Do you have the commercial over there, Tom? Do you have that over there?
18: Yeah, you ready? Okay, buddy, good. It's up to you.
1: It's all up to you, Tom.
18: Okay.
0: Yeah.
1: Okay.
18: Well, you're reaching at this point.
0: Well, what did you think I was going to do?
1: Go right ahead.
18: Well, usually you go, hey, what's going on?
1: Have in the past. Don't get me wrong. You have seemed forgetful. That's all I'm saying.
20: Uh-huh. We're live, Tom.
1: Yeah. Live as the day is long.
0: We're live with comedian Derek Stroop. Duke's coming up once again. We got sexy time on the way. But right now, if you've been paying any attention, today may be the day that they pull the trigger on interest rates again. They're probably going to go up. So you're thinking, well, do I want to refi now? Well, maybe you do, because American Financing has a special thing going on right now. 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
1: Josh Arnold's there.
3: Hello.
1: Ace Cosby's here.
4: Hello.
1: I'm Chick McGee, and Tom, we have a special guest, and I have a special treat for you.
5: Our special guest is comedian Derek Stroop. This is Tom speaking. May I help you? What do you want?
1: Well, now, this is just a quick highlight from this morning's show.
5: Okay, so we'll get the band to calm down for a second. We're going to get a song out of it in just a second. It'll, thank you, Duke.
1: It'll give you the real flavor of the show in about 3 seconds.
5: Okay, what happened?
1: Okay, here's what it sounded like just moments ago.
6: Where have all the flowers...
5: Shut up.
1: One more time, hang on.
6: Where have all the flowers...
5: Shut up. I had things to do.
1: That's our show in a nutshell.
5: I got to get some messages out there.
6: I got to get a message to you.
5: Shut up. I made a special request to Duke Tomato and the band because we have a guest in the studio. Derek Stroop is a fine American, a fine comedian.
7: Howdy, howdy.
5: Now a resident of Greater Nashville.
7: That's right.
5: And I bring up the fact that Derek mentioned he does not drive an automobile or a truck.
2: Mm-hmm.
5: I think this is perhaps based on an incident earlier in your life.
7: Yeah.
5: But you no longer indulge in the world of alcohol.
7: No, I do not. No, 16, what is it now? Almost 17 years ago, I got 2 DUIs in 6 months. And I say that because it's better than 4, but yeah. And so yeah, I don't drive.
5: And I bring that up and to say that I'm glad that you're not driving, but I understand that also that you have been clean, if you will, for quite some time. Duke has a song about another aspect of life in which one might be high, for example. And Duke, I thought Derek would enjoy this song very much. I know I will. We've got the horn section and the whole deal. Let's go.
8: One, two, three, four.

Lord, police were chasing me. Lucky this morning just to be alive. Would have driven that way if I hadn't been high. My girlfriend was with me when I left last night. Don't know how I came home with another man's wife.

0: No. If I hadn't have been high.
1: If I hadn't been high.
0: Have any of you ever been high?
2: Yes, there was a time. Correct.
0: I've been high many times. Many.
3: Yeah.
0: In the Indianapolis area, as well as 319 cities worldwide. And many times in public places. You may have seen me. We may have spoken at length about many topics. Friends, family, financial problems, romantic problems. I, of course, don't remember. I've been high many times in public places, but strictly in the interest of science. I've sacrificed myself to make a study of the phenomenon, become the world's foremost expert, a self-educated PhD in the field of high-ology. Ladies and gentlemen, here tonight, the one and only, the incredible, incomparable, astounding, really confounding, staggering, amazing, overwhelming, indescribable. The man of tomorrow here today, but still humble as the dust, Dr. Duke Tomato.
2: Oh, hey,
4: yeah.
3: Hey, Dr. Duke.
4: The doc.
0: In my studies, I've uncovered things you should be aware of. When you get high, you spend too much money.
2: Oh.
0: Never go to a grocery store when you're high. Never go to a gambling casino when you're high. Never watch the QVC or the Home Shopping Network when you're high. Never buy a boat, a used car. My personal problem, never ever talk to a judge, an attorney, a uniform official, or an ex-wife when you are high. When you get high, sometimes you will say things that are not exactly 100% true. And on occasion, you will lie much more creatively. You will say things like, "You're the most beautiful woman I've ever seen. I've never done this before. Of course I remember your name. I've never even met your sister. It's never felt this good. Yes, I'm wearing one. Can't you feel it?" I would never do that in your mouth.
3: Oh,
0: that's on you, because it doesn't make any sense here. When you get high, there is no such thing as an ugly woman, but there is always such a thing as an ugly man. When you get high, your concern for hygiene diminishes. In conjunction with this fact, there's a definite potential that you will eat almost anything. I'm not talking here about pizza or cheeseburgers, but it's not your fault. You know why?
3: Why?
0: You wouldn't have did what you did if you hadn't have been high. This is the best audience we've ever had. I want you all, please, to repeat after me. I wouldn't have did what I did.
1: I wouldn't have did what I did.
0: If I hadn't have been high.

0: Duke. Dr. Duke.
1: All true stories.
0: Thank you very much. Duke Tomato. With the brass to mouth horns, J. Young Neil Broker Kentucky. Thank you very much. Bill Ritter on the bass. Dawson Ouellette on the drums. Duke, of course, on guitar.
2: Oh, Ouellette.
0: Yes. Oh, Ouellette.
2: Yes.
0: Yes, yes. Alouette. Gentil Alouette.
2: Alouette, gentil Alouette.
3: That was a very relatable little piece there. I am an edibles guy.
1: Oh.
3: I take edibles just about every day. So I've lived in that. I've taken too many edibles, been locked up at a kiosk. You know what I mean? And I'm like, I wouldn't be in this situation at this Panera if I would have behaved myself, you know? And you know what's great about jazz music? It's like one of my favorite types of music in the world. It really is when you get horns and you get that type of voice involved. I loved his voice. Jazz music, think about how good it has to be because it's always a sad message. The music's so good that you can talk about the worst time. In jazz music, you're rarely talking about having the best day of your life and a woman that loves you too much. Yeah. You're usually like, I can't find my woman and the rain won't stop. But the music's so good that even the most dire situations sound beautiful. I mean, just like when he was just talking about how he couldn't find anything because he was high. Put some brass behind him and you go, I wish I couldn't find anything. You know?
4: I'm just Derek Stroop analyzing the blues.
1: Yes. Yeah.
0: Thank you, Derek. Both you guys are on the road. Duke Tomato and the boys on the road. A bunch of gigs coming up, including Saturday night at the Spencer Farm Winery. And then Southside Blues Fest in Cedar Rapids coming up October 17th. October 23rd at the Hard Rock Casino in Gary, Indiana. Kendallville is the place at the Strauss Theater on October 24th. As we head into November, Leroy's in Porter, Indiana. And then
1: hot stuff, man. That's a great place.
0: Fort Myers, Florida at the Buckingham Blues Bar on November 12th. That's a Thursday night in Florida. Now, Mr. Stroop is on the road tomorrow night, Columbus, Ohio at the Meerschaum Auditorium.
3: Here we go.
0: And then it's the famous Clues Hall, a great venue on the campus of beautiful Butler University. That's coming up on Friday, Saturday. Another great venue, the Taft Theater in Cincinnati, where, by the way, in honor of former President Taft, all the beverages are made in a huge bathtub.
2: Oh, a little bathtub gin?
0: Yes, a little bathtub gin. That's a lie. Cedar Rapids, Iowa, the Paramount Theater coming up September 25th. And then Mr. Stroop.
2: Soon to be the Paramount Warner Brothers Theater.
0: Oh, very good. Very obscure yet witty. September 26th, Rochester, Minnesota, the Mayo Civic Center. Now, I have a question for Mr. Stroop.
5: All right.
0: When you were a kid, where'd you go to high school?
3: In Harvest, Alabama, I went to Sparkman High School.
0: Sparkman. Did you have a nickname?
3: I'm a last name guy, so I was always Stroop.
0: Stroop.
3: I didn't hear my first name until I was 23.
6: Yeah.
3: Yeah, it's just Stroop. There goes Stroop. What's going on, Stroop?
0: Hey,
3: it's just
0: Stroop.
3: One of those last names.
0: Did you play football?
3: Oh, yeah. Could you imagine being this big, living in Alabama, and not playing football? The word they use is useless. I can promise you.
0: I thought it was going to be something a little more offensive.
3: No, I definitely.
0: What were you? Were you a lineman?
3: Tight end.
0: Oh, really?
3: Yeah, like to eat soft hands. You know what I mean?
1: Oh, yeah.
0: Is that the description?
3: That's
0: likes
3: it.
0: To eat soft hands.
3: Oh, yeah. Tight end's a guy. I've got the appetite of a left guard, but I've got some decent feet on me. You know what I mean?
0: That's good.
3: If you squint your eyes, you can see the athlete.
1: Oh, yeah.
3: Yeah.
0: Now, growing up, did you root for a specific college team?
3: Yeah, I'm a lifelong huge West Virginia Mountaineers fan.
0: Really?
3: Oh. Yeah, I usually try to tell people immediately that I'm not a Bama football fan because it's the most disarming information I can pass along. I mean, when I tell people I'm not a Bama football fan, they like me more immediately. I mean, immediately.
0: That's interesting.
3: Yeah, there's a love-hate.
6: I
3: can
6: Alabama.
3: Tell that this room's not insane about college football by y'all's react. Because when I tell people I'm not a Bama football fan, I mean, they take me out to lunch. It's a big deal. Yeah. They immediately assume that I recycle, I'm a decent neighbor.
0: So you know. How did you pick what is it now? West Virginia.
3: Yeah, I was born in Charleston, West Virginia.
0: Oh. Okay.
3: Yep, and then when I was nine, I moved to Alabama. A rare West Virginia-Alabama breed.
0: Look right behind you. There's that poster. So our visit to West Virginia. Isn't that cool?
3: Oh, I love
4: Charleston.
3: That.
4: Charleston.
3: Yeah. That's my birthplace right there.
0: Well, that's so interesting.
3: It is.
0: Now, Chick McGee, you're an Ohio State guy.
4: That's right. Well, yeah, but I'm not passionate.
5: You don't live and die by Ohio State.
4: No, not like Washington. Yeah.
0: And then Josh,
3: we're both Skins fans. I just found out.
4: Right. Yeah,
3: my man. What's going on?
4: Right here. Oh, all right.
0: I mean,
3: excuse me
0: for 1 second. This is a closed circuit. I guess you figured he was a Skins fan, Washington Redskins fan, by all the toys he has over there.
3: Yeah.
5: What
4: are you talking about? I'll give you this Robert Griffin for $5.
3: I bet you will. I guarantee
0: Josh, did you grow up, were you a fan of anything?
2: College football-wise, it would be Mizzou because my brothers went there and my niece went there.
4: Did you hear, it's me, isn't it, when he asked, were you a fan of anything?
5: Yeah.
4: What the hell's wrong with
2: you? I knew what he meant.
0: Because Josh is not a sports fan.
4: That's not true. He loves
2: baseball, hockey.
0: I meant.
2: Right. I'm not a football fan.
0: Yeah.
2: Right.
0: Josh is primarily a hockey fan.
2: I think it probably had something to do with growing up in St. Louis when I was real young, the Cardinals left.
0: Yeah.
2: And then we didn't have the Rams until I was in high school. I enjoyed the greatest show on turf.
4: Of course.
2: And then they left, and other than that, I just didn't watch.
0: And so I think these feelings of abandonment, you've been taking this up with your psychiatrist, I know, on
2: on a regular basis.
4: Oh, that's right. He told you that in confidence. Yes. I forgot.
0: We're hanging out with Derek Stroop. Derek is a great stand-up comedian, and he is on tour. And when we get back, I want to ask you a little bit about your real life, about being a dad.
3: Yeah, yeah.
0: As you know, you got to know my son, Willie, and as you know, I'm a father of so many I can't count. Mm-hmm. But right now, there's a mom in the room.
5: Yes.
4: Where?
0: That's Christy Lee, and the lovely Christy Lee.
5: Thank you.
0: Christy Lee, you have something in common with my wife. You're both getting better looking.
5: Well, thank you.
0: I mean, Christy looks great, and for some reason,
5: you need me to loan you $50?
0: The way you have been dressing lately.
5: Yeah, today's a bad day because it was cold in here.
0: You're looking great, though. You got a whole new color scheme going.
5: Yeah. I have my colors done.
0: Yeah, it looks all
5: right. You ever had your colors done, Derek?
3: Oh, as much as I can.
4: I want my colors done.
2: I know, and Tom has threatened to get somebody in here to do it for us.
5: I hope
2: we do.
0: Yeah, I'm primarily going with black, so.
5: Yeah, I was doing that too, but I was told that was wrong. I'm a late autumn, late summer. I'm a straddler.
0: I can't get away with colored clothing.
4: She straddles, Tom.
5: I straddle.
0: Now, tell me about your car.
5: Well, I drive a beautiful Tucson Hyundai, which I love, a hybrid.
0: Nice.
5: But the folks at Hyundai have done something wonderful. 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
0: Thank you, Hyundai. Thank you very much, Christy Lee. Coming up, we're going to hang out with Duke Tomato and the boys. We're going to hang out with comedian Derek Stroop, and we're also going to be doing some sexy time talk when we talk with Allie Breen just around the corner. These are the O'Reilly Auto Parts Studios. 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
24: 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Bob and Tom in the morning and 100% pure classic rock all day. In Flagstaff today, cloudy much of the time. There'll be a couple of showers and thunderstorms in the area, the high temperature at 72. A couple more showers and thunderstorms will be around tonight, the low 49. In Cottonwood today, variable cloudiness, a shower this morning, a couple of showers and storms in the area this afternoon, 88. Prescott today, variably cloudy, a couple of scattered showers and thunderstorms around, the high 80.
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2: Howdy.
1: Howdy do. There's Josh Arnold.
3: Hi there.
1: There's Ace Cosby.
8: Hello.
1: Hello. I'm Chick McGee, and here's Tom with our special guest.
25: He is comedian Derek Stroop.
26: Yo, yo, yo.
25: And also, those are real horns, real musician, real guitar, real bass, real drums happening as they're happening. It's live. Anything could happen. We've got Duke Tomato in the band and doing a great job. Looking forward to hearing another song out of Duke in just a few minutes.
3: We were just talking wine off the air.
2: Mm-hmm.
3: Yeah. And Christy was wondering about a wine. I like the Sav Cab.
2: Sav Cab,
3: which
2: huh?
3: is not your Cab Sav. That's a Cabernet Sauvignon.
2: Very good. Yeah.
3: I like a Sauvignon Cabernet.
2: Oh.
3: It's just in the process, in the making process, they just switch them.
2: Okay.
3: And to me, it has a richer, more robust.
25: So I like a yellow cab because you can get in and get the hell out.
1: That is silly.
25: Thank you very much, Duke. We're going to get a big
3: song.
25: That's
3: like a Cab Calloway.
2: Cab Calloway.
1: Yeah. Howdy, howdy, ha.
2: Howdy, howdy, ho.
25: Oh, that was very good. We're talking with comedian Derek Stroop. Derek, also on the road. He's got Columbus, Ohio coming up tomorrow. Then he's got Clues Hall. Then Cincinnati on Saturday. And coming up also just around the corner, Cedar Rapids in Rochester, Minnesota. But I wanted to ask you about your life off the road as a genuine human being with a wife and a life.
27: Unbelievable.
25: And,
2: right?
3: You know, this is...
2: It is.
27: You know what? Listen, I don't want to whine about it. You just won't let it go.
1: No, here's the thing, though. Right now, you think the way he talks is adorable, but it really starts to grate on
3: you. We are seeing this. This is your fourth or fifth appearance.
27: Yeah, that's right.
3: And we are starting to see it grind more than...
27: Yeah. And I would never use the word adorable to describe Tom talking.
1: Okay?
27: I've never seen Tom talking and thought, damn, that's adorable.
1: Yeah, that's true.
27: No.
1: Yes, go ahead, Tom.
25: I like to brighten up everybody's life.
2: Yeah,
3: right.
25: As you know, what's his name? Bill.
1: I would have never guessed that.
25: Bill O'Reilly, that guy used to have the no spin zone.
3: Sure.
25: This is the no sorrow zone.
2: All right.
25: This is a place where we can all be happy together because we always are all happy. Everybody's in a good mood.
1: Oh, really? Like I was trying. I was just trying to sing a song earlier.
28: Where have all the flowers...
25: Shut up.
3: Yeah. I didn't realize that was also the Gaslight song.
2: Yeah.
25: So the point is, Derek, I will allow you to speak now. You have a kid, right?
27: I do. He just turned one like 2 weeks ago, which is the best. Aww. And he just started walking, which is fun, which is right on time. He's got a lot of teeth. he does. This is real. I've been trying to tell. When he was 3 months old, he had seven teeth.
25: Oh.
27: And I don't know if any of y'all have ever seen a baby crawl towards you with a full set of teeth, but it's not the look you're going for. It's just too many teeth. I mean, all his teeth on his hands. And I was like, if you can eat an apple, you got to stand up. You know what I mean? I told my wife, I go, it looks like Lieutenant Dan fell out of his chair. I mean, he's just crawling towards. But now he's starting to walk a little bit, which is good. It, that many teeth, it's tough. Couldn't breastfeed him. You can't breastfeed a beaver.
2: No.
27: That's impossible.
2: No.
27: Too many teeth.
1: Yeah.
27: You know, that's
1: Ouch.
27: Hard on a nipple.
2: Ouch. Yeah, boy. Ouch.
25: You want to weigh in on that, Christy Lee?
2: No, I don't.
27: I mean, 3 months old, that seven teeth, that's, yeah. I mean, he was whittling on her nipple. I mean, pulled it off, looked like an arrowhead was on there. But, yeah, but he's coming along great, man. He's like I said, just starting to walk, which is adorable. It's been fun.
25: Yeah. Is he eating regular food at this point?
27: Yeah, he's starting to get into the food world a little bit, you know, where we can give him little chunks of stuff. But it's so funny. It starts early, you know, especially I think in America we use food as a reward for everything. Already, if he'll eat something, you know, he'll get a toy or yada. And we all have been trained that. I've been talking about it on stage. We're all trained that way. My whole life. You clean your plate if you want to see your friends.
2: Yeah.
27: Clean your plate if you want to go outside.
2: Yep.
27: Like, there's so many things based around. I mean, I ate food for kids in Africa I'd never met before. I just heard they were having a hard time in these these mushrooms might get them on the other side.
3: Right.
27: And so I pushed through, you know. I mean, it's crazy. I mean, my generation learned how to read with pizza. It we did in 1985, the United States was in the lower 40% in reading and comprehension.
1: Right.
27: Came up with a brilliant idea, created the Book It program, linked up with Pizza Hut, and changed the course of history. Literally, we didn't want to read. We had three cheese pizzas. We go, To Kill a Mockingbird is a banger, man. I got hypertension and comprehension. It's insane. But yeah, I mean, food's a huge part of my life. Now it's a huge part of his life. So yeah, I mean, it's already, you know, I'm already sharing cheeseburgers and stuff with him.
25: Do you, as a traveling comedian, do you guys exchange the best places to eat when you're going to be on the road? For example, in Columbus, you got a gig coming up in Cedar Rapids, Rochester, Minnesota, Cincinnati, all these places you're stopping. Do you call other comics and go, hey, look, I want to get something good to eat in Cincinnati. Where do I?
27: I would never trust another comic with that important of a decision. I do my own homework. I think reviews are really important. I dive deep into reviews.

0: Depends on where I'm at. Certain parts of the country, I'll really trust it. If I'm like around New Orleans, it's where you can get some of your best food. The Midwest does gas stations really well as well. Like in the South, breakfast I trust. I don't love the lunch as much. Mississippi and Louisiana is going to get involved because they have great fried chicken at gas. Let me explain something. I am very deep in the knowledge of gas station food, and I just realized it as I was talking to y'all because I can go coast to coast with this. Okay? Yeah. I really can. But the Midwest doesn't get enough credit. I mean, Casey's and there's some other places where the Midwest has some unbelievable gas station food. And I think that has to do with there being so much space and land in between, like destinations. Like when you go to Iowa, you're going to have to put a lot on the shoulders of that Casey's because the next mall, the next mall is quite the haul. Okay. We got 3 hours before we can see a movie Hollywood made. Let's put some scrambled eggs on the pizza in this Casey's, you know?
1: Casey's pizza. They're the fifth largest pizza chain in the country now. And
2: when I asked the question, yeah. I think
1: Tom had never heard of Casey's before.
2: But the whole world of gas station food and gas station, they're elevated now.
1: Oh, yeah. Gosh,
3: your Wawa's, your Get-Go's, your QT's.
2: They're getting better and better.
0: But I don't like those as much. I don't like those as much. I want one where, you know, the owner's nephew's on the back flat grill, getting overworked because he's got too many tickets lined up. I want that bologna to be sliced. I mean, I used to eat a fried bologna sandwich in Meridianville, Alabama that's going to cost me my feet one day. I'm telling you.
3: Derek, you're not wrong. Two of the best barbecue places I've ever been to were gas stations.
0: Yeah. So I don't like when I go to a – I was just having this conversation. 7-Elevens and the Wawa's great. I'm not trying to get jumped in Philly. I'm just telling you. That I'm just saying that I don't like the manufactured big box gas station food. I've never been someone that's seen a hot dog on a roller and thought, here's an afternoon. I don't operate that way. Now, if I go in there and it's wrapped in aluminum foil and I can smell the smoke, your boy is in. Okay? And if you don't say you take debit cards, I'm buying two of them. All right? If it's only cash, I start to get a little shook up because I know that my experience has just changed.
2: our guest is Derek Stroop, a man who knows his way about a sandwich.
3: Do you have a snack that you only eat on the road?
0: Yeah, there's certain, like a Payday is a on the road candy bar for me. It's something that I trust. It's savory, but it's still a little bit sweet.
1: Do you eat the peanuts off first and then the nougat?
0: No. Is that you sharing that
1: yes,
0: you do that?
1: I do that.
0: I don't do that. That's pretty tedious. I mean, that's...
2: you got to access that thing.
0: She goes, you got to see me eat the sprinkles off a cupcake.
1: That's an afternoon.
4: You shouldn't make a candy bar experience last 2 hours. Come on.
0: Yeah, but her husband's like, I love it when she eats one, though.
3: Just buy some peanuts and caramels, then.
2: Coming up, we're going to hang out with Derek Stroop. We got some more music coming up with Duke Tomato and also Sexy Time with Allie Breen. It's all on the way to the O'Reilly Auto Parts Studios. 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
18: Hey.
16: There's Josh Arnold.
19: Hey, Chickster.
16: Hey, man. There's Ace Cosby.
20: Hello.
16: Hello, indeed. And I'm Chick. And Tom, we have a bunch of special guests.
15: What's going on is we got real people, real music, real instruments. That's right. This is happening live. Those fellas are playing those instruments, and it sounds great. And we also got comedian Derek Stroop joining us in the house. Derek, now father of one. And I thought we'd get a special treat out of Duke right now. And we'll get back to Derek in just a second. I'm going to make a request for Duke. Before I get to that, I'll remind you, he's going to be on the road also. Coming up, Cedar Rapids, Gary, Indiana, Kendallville, Indiana, Porter, Indiana, and Fort Myers, Florida. All on the way. Derek Stroop on the way to Columbus, Ohio, Cincinnati, Ohio, Cedar Rapids, and Rochester. All coming up with Mr. Stroop. And you get to see your handsome young son, age one.
21: That's right.
15: This afternoon.
21: Very excited.
15: Get to see your wife, and then you're back on the road.
21: Back on the road. Going to hang out, watch some Sesame Street, you know, wrestle with this kid. I mean, he's the apple doesn't fall from far from the tree. He's like a bag of sand with no neck. You know what I mean?
19: He's a bruiser?
21: He's a bruiser, and he's physical. Okay. He's physical.
15: Duke, you guys ready to play a song? You guys are doing a little bit of a...
19: It's kind of a funny question they're playing a song.
15: An interstitial.
16: Hey, can we get you to stop playing a song so you can play a song?
15: That's exactly what I'm saying.
19: Wake up and go to sleep.
16: I hear you, Tom.
21: Wake up and go to sleep.
16: Yeah.
15: That was the classic Three Stooges. Here we go. Thank you.
19: He doesn't have headphones on.
17: He doesn't have headphones on.
15: That's what's going on.
17: You?
15: Hey, Duke.
17: Yeah.
15: Now we're talking. It's a Haywood Banks moment there.
17: Think, oh, my God.
16: You think he'd have headphones on.
15: Yeah. Hey, Duke. Yeah. I thought we'd have you play another one for our guest, Derek Stroop. He's a fan of the blues. We'd teach him a little something here this morning. What do you got for us?
22: Well, I think this is what your messenger told me to play.
15: Oh, okay, so good. I sent a messenger.
22: Yes, you did.
17: Oh, boy.
22: And, okay. Dawson, you with me?
23: I'm with you.

Leather gets slick, baby. Rubber gets squeaky. On the Bob and Tom Show, it's time to get freaky. I'm gonna tie you up. Yeah.

0: tie you up. Tommy, got a verse?
1: After midnight, here's a little tip. Baby, hit me hard with that whip.
0: I'm going to tie you up. I'm going to tie you up.
1: After midnight, you see.
0: Got a camera in the bedroom. I'm going to tie you up.

0: I want to tie you up and have time to lecture you about life. I want to tie you. That don't drive you crazy. I don't know what will. I want to tie you up. Josh, you're a wonderful person.
1: You are too.
0: I want to tie you. Chick, everybody loves you. Except Tom. I want to. Let me hear just the women sing. Just the women. I want to
2: tie you up.
0: Very nice. Now, just the sexy women, that's all. I want
1: to. Oh, girl.
3: Tie you up.
4: Thank you, Derek.
5: Yeah, no problem.
0: Now the men. I want to tie you up. Oh, yeah. Just the men. Just the men. I want to
6: tie you up.
0: Just the men who want to get lucky tonight. That's all. I want to
6: tie you up.
0: Just the men who are great lovers. I want to
6: tie you up.
0: Just the men who are larger than average. I want to
6: tie you up.
1: Girth or length?
0: Either.
5: Either. Yeah.
0: Everybody sing. I want to
6: tie you up,
0: fellas.
4: TSF, TSF, time spent.
0: I want to
6: tie you up.
0: One time loud as you can for all of America. I want to
6: tie you up.
0: Hit me, fellas. Pleasure being here with you this morning.
1: Pleasure having you.
0: Dance is over.
4: Thank you very much. The Duke has left the building.
5: Nice.
4: That's
5: nice.
4: The Duke Tomato Trio featuring the Brass to Mouth Horns, Jay Young, Neil Broker on the saxes, Cat Hickey on the trumpet, and the Duke Tomato Trio, of course, Duke and Bill Ritter on the bass. He's a bad man. And Dawson Owalette on the drums. Jaunty Alouette. We got comedian Derek Stroop hanging out with us.
5: Yo, yo.
4: We got Duke and the boys, and we're going to come back with a little thing we call Sexy Time with Allie Breen. Right now, I'm telling you about something new and interesting, just getting into this and finding out. Sometimes you have stuff you need, you don't even know you need it. Then you find out about it and go, why didn't you tell me about it? That's what Incogni is all about. Christy, you want to lead the way on this? Because I know you just already got started with this.
7: 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And did you know that right now, some stranger is out there buying a list? 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
4: 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Coming up, we're going to get a little sexy time with Allie Breen. We got Derek Stroop hanging out with us and the Duke Tomato Trio. We are in the O'Reilly Auto Parts Studios. 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

0: 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Guess what my mom thought that was? Your Lola came to the Christmas party. She came to the Christmas party. She spied the potato salad, Joseph.
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21: 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Hello, Christy Lee.
23: Hello, Chick McGee.
21: There's Jessica Alsman.
23: Hi.
21: There's Josh Arnold.
24: Hello.
21: Hello, Ace Cosby.
25: Hi, Chick.
21: And Tom. We've got a band. We've got a special comedian. Oh, man. It's all of it. All of it, baby.
22: I'm bouncing around.
21: That's right.
22: It's the band. It's the caffeine. It's great. We got the Duke Tomato Trio along with the Brass to Mouth Horns. And I should mention this, that Duke's got a bunch of dates coming up, as does Mr. Derek Stroop, who is also our guest. I'll be telling you about those dates in a matter of moments. Thank you very much, Duke. We'll get to back to Duke and the boys in a matter of a few minutes, because we're going to check in with Allie Breen. There she is. We have comedian Allie Breen joining us. You're actually at home in New York City.
26: I'm in New York City. Yep, back at home.
23: All right.
22: And do you know Derek?
25: Yeah, we met.
26: We actually have done the show together before. Yeah.
22: All right.
26: I'm excited to have him back. I think he gave some great advice.
25: Yeah, I'm excited to be back.
22: Okay. Now, the way the show works, we call it Sexy Time. We try to help people out with their love problems. And I think we're terrible at it. So let's just move forward to start. What have you got? What kind of a letter do you have, Allie?
26: Dear Allie, I just had sex for the first time with a guy that I've been seeing for about 3 weeks. It was really good, but in some intense moments, he used his own name. He was like, yeah, Brad, keep doing that. How weird is that on a scale of 1 to 10? I'm going 10.
22: Ten.
26: I almost giggled right in the middle of everything.
20: Is that right?
26: But I held back. Do I bring it up now as a joke or wait for it to happen again or let it go?
22: Move on.
24: Oh, Tom says that's it. Second chance at all.
20: I totally agree with my man Tom. That's exactly right. Get away from this guy. He's nuts.
27: Oh, gosh. I can't imagine. Listen, the curiosity in me is, I mean, how good are you to say your own name? You know what I mean?
20: Right.
27: I mean, to be like, my goodness, Derek, what a machine. She's like, what'd you say?
22: It's going to escalate.
27: My goodness, Derek, what a machine.
24: Yes.
22: I think it's going to escalate. Pretty soon he's going to start calling himself by his nickname. All right, Brad, you're the hammer.
27: Yeah. I mean, that is... I like how she said on a scale of 1 to 10. I mean, that's just 15. But it is hilarious. And also, we can't skim. She said it was great, which I find even funnier.
24: She did.
27: Yeah, yes. She said it was great.
26: Giving him his kudos, yeah.
24: Yeah.
27: Yes.
24: Oh, man. I'm with Derek. Do it again and let us know if it happens again.
23: I need to see how far it progresses. Now, how far will he go?
20: Now, where are you, Josh, as far as dirty talk, somewhat naughty talk in the bedroom? But what if that naughty talk happens elsewhere during, like, you're watching a TV show or whatever?
24: Pre or post?
20: Post. And it's not going to lead to anything. But how do you feel about dirty talk kind of out of nowhere?
27: It could lead to something. But
24: I'm okay with it.
20: You're okay.
24: But I know girls that I've been in relationships where it wasn't okay with them.
23: Yeah.
24: Where I continued the dirt and that is over.
23: That is only for the bedroom.
22: And by the way,
20: I'm the exact opposite. I can't stand it out of the bedroom. Don't do it.
24: Gotcha.
27: Yeah. Yeah. No, I mean, in the bedroom, if I can catch my breath, I'll say something. Yeah. But I'm mainly just trying to breathe at a decent, you know.
24: It's hard.
27: Yeah, outside of the bedroom, you know, I think that's, you know, I don't know. My wife would not love that. It would feel ridiculous.
24: Right. Yeah. So I've learned not to do it, right? And I don't need to do it, so it's okay. Right. Yeah.
0: Yeah. Sir, this is a library.
24: Right.
0: your book is overdue. Now stop talking to me that way.
24: You've never read Tropic of Capricorn.
0: No, I think this guy, if this were in a movie and he started saying his own name, you'd just go, oh, my God.
24: Right. It lets the audience know immediately who we're dealing
0: with. Yeah, I think right away it's a problem. I mean, unless he was...
26: It's weird.
0: Because it sounds like he wasn't joking.
27: Yeah.
0: I mean, I can see it
27: kind of... Is it in third person the whole time? That'd be crazy. Yeah.
0: I say get out while you can. I don't know.
24: If you do it again, please give us an update.
1: Yes.
0: Yeah, I'm thinking...
26: And if he starts giving himself nicknames, that's great.
0: I think that's that's what's going to happen.
1: You think?
26: Yeah.
0: Yeah, I think this is the kind of guy that gives himself a nickname.
24: You think he does it alone?
26: Probably.
24: Yeah. All right, Brad.
26: Probably. Oh,
24: Brad, let's move on to the next clip.
20: Look at me go. Oh, man. Well, isn't that what Buffalo Bill did in Silence of the Lambs?
24: He does say, I would. Yeah. He does make it clear.
0: Our guest
20: he's wearing a lady's skin, Tom.
0: I remember.
20: Okay.
0: Our guest is a comedian, Allie Breen, and comedian Derek Stroop. They're both here with us, except... Allie is in her apartment in New York, a rare appearance for Allie.
20: Normally, in the continental United States.
0: Yes, not only is she in this country, she's actually in her home base. Allie, what's our next letter say?
26: Dear Allie, my ex-husband has been dating a woman who's been posting pictures of our kids all over social media. I don't do that, and I asked him to tell her to stop, and he said it's not solely my decision. Our kids are 11 and 13. What do you think?
24: Oh, man. Boy. What do you do? Because he is their dad.
1: Yeah. He can post the pictures, but not this broad. That's weird. It's not her right. She's
24: we agree with you. Yeah, I think
26: we all
24: agree with
26: you. But if he co-signs it, I guess it's his decision now.
27: Yeah, I think this falls under, unfortunately, you get in situations in life where you just need somebody to be a good person. There's no rules or penalties or laws against something, and that's when it gets tough. Because when you're the ex-wife and those are your kids and you politely ask, which I'm assuming, hey, I don't like to put the kids online. It's not something I do. Now it's going to be up to the dad and the new lady to go, hey, we think this is ridiculous and you very well might, but you probably need to respect what that lady is wanting to do with, you know, her kids. And you don't have to. And they're right. There's no law against it. You can post those pictures if you want. But this is going to take somebody wanting to be a good person and make the right decision.
24: In which case, Derek, or everybody, do you think this is okay for the ex-wife to go to the girlfriend one-on-one, woman to woman?
1: Yeah, I would.
2: It wouldn't end well, though. It'd be, let's
24: not assume how it'll end. Let's just, is it okay to...
1: I would definitely.
20: Absolutely.
2: Yeah.
0: Isn't that a great Joe Cocker song?
27: Woman to woman.
1: What?
24: I don't know. I don't know. Be that great because none of us knew what it was.
20: Yeah. I don't know what the hell you're saying.
27: I'm not going to say that helped this.
0: Woman to woman? No. Okay.
27: No, I will say that, I think that woman to woman, you know, cut her off at a, you know, be like, hey, before you use that Kohl's cash, I got a question for you. you out here posting pictures. But yeah, that's tough. And I could see, and if you want to know, a good way to know how you'd feel emotionally about this, in my opinion, is I'm putting myself in her shoes.
24: Yeah.
27: Now, if my wife, you know, we're in another situation and I'm enraged immediately because if I ask you to not do that and you keep doing it, I can tell right now that it feels very personal to me.
26: Yeah.
27: Now it feels like whether it's true or not, every time I see a picture, I think you're doing it on purpose. Because I asked you to not do this.
1: Now it's a personal.
27: Just randomly a candid picture at a Scooters. No, y'all are going to see me today. Okay.
24: I think that's our advice then. It's look, it might end poorly, but you can go to her.
1: Yeah.
24: He's not going to help you.
0: Okay. Well, let's get our next letter, Allie.
24: What about what?
26: Wait, what about doing the emoji thing that people do where they put, you know, the little happy face over the kids' faces? You think that's a happy
1: fine
26: medium?
1: That would be okay.
24: You know what? That's not a bad. That is a happy medium.
1: That is a good medium. Yeah. Sure.
26: Yeah.
0: What?
24: You see that all the time. If somebody posts their baby,
1: they put
24: doing something cute, they put an emoji
1: over the face of the kid, so you can't see them.
27: I don't think we've got time left in the show to tell you what an emoji is, Tom. But they're these cute little cartoon things. You'd love it.
0: That's just weird. It's like
22: the Japanese porno where they pixelate the mommy parts.
24: No one thought that. You're the only human being to correlate those two things.
26: Okay. And, yeah, now you're like, all right, sorry. You can't look at
24: and now,
26: face,
24: Tom,
26: look at their body.
24: I've said this a lot before, but please, dear God, get some help. Right. I'm no longer suggesting professional help, demanding it.
22: Okay, how about this?
24: No, don't keep going.
3: We're talking to Allie.
22: No, this is Joe Cocker,
3: would
22: woman
3: you
22: to woman.
3: Nobody cares.
22: Joe Cocker, woman to woman, is a great song.
24: That is a great song, and that's used in a rap song.
22: Yeah, it's used in a huge rap song by...
24: California Dreamin', is that what it's called? Not California Dreamin'.
22: Tupac.
24: No, it's I Think I Love You by the Partridge Family.
22: Right. Okay, let's move forward here. Allie Breen is our guest along with comedian Derek Stroop.
24: Why didn't the Munsters have any good song hits? You know, like Fred Gwynn would come up and sing on the mic. Maybe not.
3: Allie, what is our next letter, hon?
26: Dear Allie, I slipped up and I cheated on my husband with someone at work.
24: Wait a minute. Okay, here's what I heard. I just looked up.
22: Slipped.
24: And I, slipped up. And I cheated but slipped with up someone. Is also, I made a whoopsie and cheated on my husband.
22: And I said, oopsie daisy.
3: Yes, I fell on it.
26: Still on the same lane.
3: Oh my God.
26: How did this happen?
24: Holy hell.
26: I slipped up and I cheated on my husband with someone at work. Only flirting and making out. We didn't go all the way.
3: Oh, okay.
24: All right. Okay.
3: Okay. That's better than what I was thinking.
24: Right.
26: Yeah, exactly.
24: Well.
26: And my husband ended up telling my parents about it. I think you should have stayed between us.
24: Here's the thing.
26: And if he had to vent, he could tell one of his friends or something. But my parents, now they're asking me tons of questions and saying, like, how could I? And it's so unfair.
24: I'm usually not this cynical, but if she's saying, we didn't, we just flirting, we're kissing, we didn't go all the way, I don't believe her.
3: Really?
24: Interesting.
26: Uh-huh.
24: Yeah. Well,
26: right. That's what she got caught doing. That's what she had to admit to.
24: There was a little confusion in the letter. He told his parents or her parents?
3: Her parents.
26: Her parents.
24: Okay.
26: He told her parents. Like,
24: what
26: guess what your
24: rat.
26: Daughter did?
3: Yeah. What a rat.
27: All right. Here's something. All right.
24: That's really
27: not everybody's going to love this, but here's the thing.
24: Okay.
27: I think that making out, like passionately making out, is almost worse than, you know, having sex in this regard. As when you get married, for whatever reason, kissing just doesn't happen as much. You might be very intimate several times a week, but kissing is just something, it feels wild. Like if you've been married for a while, grab your wife and just make out with her like you're at the back of a movie theater. It's electric. I mean, electric. It feels more intimate than almost going all the way. So to me, in my mind, it's like if she's in an office making out with somebody is so intimate and passionate and like, you know, and this, the more I say this, the more this sounds horrific. But
24: no, I'm with you here.
22: I agree too.
27: There's something to the, like if it was just like this passionate, like I just put her against the wall, this thing happened. My goodness, that Red Bull really took me a direction I didn't see coming. But when, like, when you're in the corner and you're like, no, you're funny. No, you're funny. And we're like tongue to tongue here. And I got my hand on the back of your neck. We are in trouble. Okay? We're in trouble. Because this isn't a one-time thing. I want to grow a life with you.
22: Yeah. Thank you. Derek, I think we've solved another problem here in the Bob and Tom program. Thank you, Allie. Allie, are you working this weekend?
26: Yeah, I'll be at the comic strip on Friday and the Comedy Village on Saturday.
22: Okay, then are you in, where are you next week? Portugal, Switzerland?
26: I think I'm still home next week and then I'm back to London after that.
22: Of course.
3: Nice. Of course.
26: Yeah.
22: Of course. Well, thanks very much, Allie. It's always a great pleasure.
3: Have a great weekend.
24: See you, Allie.
26: You too. Talk to you next week.
22: Bye. We solved a lot of problems
3: today.
22: Boy,
3: did we.
22: I can't say. Now, we got a big weekend coming up of football starting Thursday, actually, and I want to bring up Pigskin Picks because we had our first winner week one. We got our first winner in our Pigskin Picks competition. He is the distinguished Adam Jacobowitz, and we're going to talk with Adam tomorrow when the shoe-in of the week happens. But he won himself that $500 gift card from Steven Singer Jewelers. You want to be in week two? 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All you got to do is pick the winners. Don't worry about the spread. By the way, Adam got 15 of 16 games right, and he tied, and he had the tiebreaker. So he is our winner. But get that done today. Once again, go to bobandtom.com for more information. 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
22: Thank you very much, Chick McGee. 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Thanks for joining us here in the O'Reilly Auto Parts Studios. 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
32: 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I'm Chief Meteorologist Kevin Williams with your 96.7 The Wolf AccuTrack weather. In Flagstaff today, cloudy much of the time. There'll be a couple of showers and thunderstorms in the area. The high temperature at 72. A couple more showers and thunderstorms will be around tonight. The low 49. In Cottonwood today, variable cloudiness. A shower this morning. A couple of showers and storms in the area this afternoon. 88. Prescott today, variably cloudy. A couple of scattered showers and thunderstorms around. The high 80.
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22: There's Jessica Halsman.
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22: Hello, Josh Arnold.
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22: There's Ace Cosby.
36: Hey.
22: I'm Chick. Hello, Tom. Hello, hello, hello.
37: Hello, Chick McGee. Let's let Duke and the boys take it. Oil. We got the Duke Tomato Band and the Brass to Mouth Horns. Why don't you take it from here, Duke? Have some fun.

0: Yes.
1: Yes, sir. Duke. Thank you, Duke. Jay Young on that sax break. That
2: sexy sax solo. There you go.
1: Yeah, a lot of shows coming up for Duke. And I don't want to forget this one. The Acorn Theater in Three Oaks, Michigan, coming up on October 16th. Many shows down the road. Thank you very much, Duke. We always appreciate your presence.
3: Yes.
1: Before we sign off, you know what we forgot to do today?
2: Today history? In history, but we also got to do this. We have to do this. We don't got to. It's National Guacamole Day.
3: Oh.
2: See, tomorrow will be too late, so I got to do it today.
3: Yeah, you're right. It'll be brown tomorrow.
2: Right. It will. Did you know that guacamole goes back centuries to Mexico and is generally traced to the Aztecs?
3: Yes.
1: No, I wrote it.
2: Did you?
1: Yeah.
2: It's made an avocado-based mixture called ahuacamole, whatever that means.
1: Aloha.
2: It's also associated with the word for testicle. Apparently,
1: what?
2: Because of the fruit shape and the way avocados can hang in pairs on trees.
1: That's exactly
2: and
1: right.
2: And that's true if you've ever seen an avocado tree.
1: It's almost
2: tree.
1: Called guacamole.
3: Is that right?
1: Yeah.
3: Wow.
1: And celebrating costs extra, of course.
2: So enjoy your guacamole today.
3: Will do.
4: And they're really good if you cradle the avocados for
2: really?
4: For
2: okay,
3: good. Mm-hmm. That does feel good.
4: Make it into guacamole.
1: Maybe that gag where you tell your kids that wasabi is guacamole. God, that's funny.
2: No.
1: Okay. Time now for Today in History.
4: He's even a bully to his kids. Wrap it up. Wrap it up.
1: I got a little bit of time right
2: now. Yeah, you do. You have a couple minutes. What do you got?
3: Okay, I know, but we'd still like you to wrap.
1: Happy birthday. Did you know that J.C. Penney, do you know that his name is James Cash Penney?
4: Absolutely.
1: That's true.
3: Yes, we did talk about that. It is funny. Cash
2: that
3: Penny.
2: That is funny.
4: Actually, there used to be a guy in the Cincinnati area named Cash Ambergy. I think he ran a car dealership or a furniture store.
3: Cash Ambergy?
4: Yeah, and the slogan was, save cash with cash.
2: I love the name
1: Thanks,
2: Cash.
1: Yeah. Happy birthday, the magician David Copperfield.
4: David Copperfield.
5: Saw him once. It was amazing.
2: Really?
5: I thought it was amazing.
1: I've seen him several times. He's great.
4: You want to?
1: When he was born, his mother said, right when he came out, she went, ta-da. And then
4: can I reveal a secret with David Copperfield?
1: No.
4: With just one word?
1: What?
4: Twins.
1: Okay, no.
4: Okay, sorry.
3: Yeah, his twin, Oliver Twist.
1: Oh, very good.
4: That's right.
1: The Mayflower departed England on this date in 1620.
3: Allegedly.
1: Pick your side and get mad at somebody.
4: Boy, how'd that Mayflower smell when it got to its final destination?
3: Awful.
1: This is important. 1984, Miami Vice premiered on NBC.
4: Oh, yeah. Nothing like it when it came on.
1: Mm-hmm. Crockett and Tubbs. Whatever happened to Tubbs?
4: I think he has a deli in Trenton.
1: Okay. Also on this date, the TV show Frasier premiered on NBC.
2: I enjoy Frasier.

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0: Face It, You're Addicted to Love, Robert Palmer, and Queen, You're My Best Friend. Brian May says he was creating a Queen avatar show, but ultimately decided to halt his work. You can read more at ultimateclassicrock.com. Sounds like he's pretty keen, though, on his fear residency. May isn't comfortable with dependence on AI. 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The doors are open with AI, but he doesn't know if they're going to walk through. 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
19: 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Chino Valley this afternoon, variable cloudiness with a shower or thunderstorm, the high 80. A couple of showers and storms around tonight, the low 59. Tomorrow, clouds break for sunshine. Slight chance of a shower or thunderstorm, 82. In Flagstaff this afternoon, considerable cloudiness, a couple of scattered showers and thunderstorms, high 72. Sedona, variably cloudy this afternoon, a bit of sun, a shower or thunderstorm, high 81.
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0: Mackenzie, it's the White Room. It's Eric Clapton, Jack Bruce, Ginger Baker, and Cream.

0: Somebody and Brian Adams on this Wednesday, the drawing for the Powerballs tonight. Jackpot sitting at $271 million. Finally, that person that won the $1 billion back on August 12th came forward to claim the prize yesterday. Actually, they chose to remain anonymous, and they also chose to take the lump sum cash option, taking home a one-time payout of $450.5 million before taxes. They spent the past month working closely with professional legal and financial advisors before officially filing the paperwork smart. I guess they only spent $2 on a single quick pick and didn't believe they won until they called a family member to double-check the ticket.
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0: Are You Gonna Go My Way and Lenny Kravitz. Tom Cruise opening up and bearing a little skin in a rare magazine interview at the age of 64. He looks great. He's on the cover of GQ's October issue, marking his first appearance on the magazine's cover in 20 years. He talks about a bunch of different things, including the fact that his daughter's changed her last name. He talks about his new movie, Digger, and also the rumors about his intense work ethic. He said those rumors are true. It's McKenzie for a limited time. 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
19: I'm Chief Meteorologist Kevin Williams from the 96.7 The Wolf Weather Center. Chino Valley this afternoon, variable cloudiness with a shower or thunderstorm, the high 80. A couple of showers and storms around tonight, the low 59. Tomorrow, clouds break for sunshine. Slight chance of a shower or thunderstorm, 82. In Flagstaff this afternoon, considerable cloudiness, a couple of scattered showers and thunderstorms, high 72. Sedona, variably cloudy this afternoon, a bit of sun, a shower or thunderstorm, high 81.
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0: WL Billy Idol getting inducted into the Rock Hall of Fame. That's coming in November. It's Mackenzie Hope. You like the guy. Joe Buck has signed a contract extension with ESPN. He's going to be the Monday Night Football play-by-play announcer into the 2030s, and his salary went up from $15 million to $18 million a year.
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0: up in sticks. Always touring. They just added some dates in Vegas, returning to the Venetian. 7 consecutive years they've been playing there. 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It's Mackenzie. I'm out. Have a great Wednesday.
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0: you've got bricks. 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

0: Ozzy Osbourne with Crazy Train, and an Ozzy biopic is in the works, a movie about the Prince of Darkness, and we learned a lot about that recently from Ozzy's son, Jack. So the script is now finished for the movie, and it was written by the guy who wrote Rocket Man a few years back, the Elton John movie, so that seems like a good choice. And Jack Osbourne said they're now talking to directors, and they already have an actor in mind to play Ozzy, although they haven't said publicly who that is yet. So something to keep an eye on there. An Ozzy Osbourne movie getting into production. 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

0: somebody in the picture. 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
4: 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Chino Valley this afternoon, variable cloudiness with a shower or thunderstorm, the high 80. A couple of showers and storms around tonight, the low 59. Tomorrow, clouds break for sunshine. Slight chance of a shower or thunderstorm, 82. In Flagstaff this afternoon, considerable cloudiness, a couple of scattered showers and thunderstorms, high 72. Sedona, variably cloudy this afternoon, a bit of sun, a shower or thunderstorm, high 81.
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6: 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I hope you're having a great Wednesday so far. Right now we have Pink Floyd with Welcome to the Machine.

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0: The Clash with Train in Vain on 96.7 The Wolf. And the TV awards may be leaving TV. The Emmys are in advanced negotiations to move the ceremony's broadcast to Prime Video. I wonder how broadcast TV feels about this, because not only are they not winning the awards anymore, now they're not even going to have the awards. They probably never should have let the streaming shows in the Emmys. They probably should have said to them, you're streaming shows, you're not on TV, so you go make your own awards, the Streamies or whatever. Good luck to you. 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

0: Tom Petty, Into the Great Wide Open. And have you ever eaten Cool American chips? People in Sweden have. So Cool Ranch Doritos in Sweden are called Cool American because Swedish people don't really know what ranch is. Cool American chips. I wonder how many Americans have been traveling in Sweden and seen those chips and then picked them up and said, Cool American? Why isn't my face on here? Ha ha ha ha. And then they probably got deported for that joke.
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The

CCR, and have you ever seen the rain? Dan here. And in a few minutes, I want to tell you how you lose weight, according to a massive review. That's in a few, but right now it's Kiss with Lick It Up.

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27: From the 96.7 The Wolf Weather Center, here's your Northern Arizona weather. Chino Valley this afternoon, variable cloudiness with a shower or thunderstorm, the high 80. A couple of showers and storms around tonight, the low 59. Tomorrow, clouds break for sunshine. Slight chance of a shower or thunderstorm, 82. In Flagstaff this afternoon, considerable cloudiness, a couple of scattered showers and thunderstorms, high 72. Sedona, variably cloudy this afternoon, a bit of sun, a shower or thunderstorm, high 81.
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0: Dan here. Hope you're having a great Wednesday. 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

0: Dire Straits of Money for Nothing. And scientists have created super ice. It's roughly 10 times stronger than regular ice. So they combined ice with some sort of ingredients that act like a molecular glue and make it 10 times stronger under compression, the ice. My question is, though, what do you do with super ice? I hope it doesn't end up on some poor guy's driveway on accident. Imagine that. He walks outside and he's like, oh, man, that's super ice. That's not going to thaw till next August. Oh, thanks, science.
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0: of light hovering over somebody in the picture. Guess what my mom thought that was? 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
10: 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Bob and Tom in the morning and 100% pure classic rock all day. Chino Valley this afternoon, variable cloudiness with a shower, thunderstorm, the high 80. A couple of showers and storms around tonight, the low 59. Tomorrow, clouds break for sunshine. Slight chance of a shower, thunderstorm, 82. In Flagstaff this afternoon, considerable cloudiness, a couple of scattered showers and thunderstorms, high 72. Sedona, variably cloudy this afternoon, a bit of sun, a shower, thunderstorm, high 81.
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13: Hey, it's Dan. I hope you're doing well on this hump day. Right now, we have Bob Seger with Turn the Page.

0: Ozzy Osbourne with Over the Mountain. And in the first game of the NFL season last week, Sam Darnold of the Seahawks suffered an injury. We have since learned that he suffered a glute injury. And he'll miss at least one more game. You know, I feel like this is too much information. We can't respect this poor guy's privacy. I know what a glute is. We're talking about this guy's caboose. His backside. The stern of the good ship Darnold has a problem. And now the entire Western world has to know this guy has a problem with his rear end? I suppose I'm not helping talking about it.
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0: Black Crowes with Hard to Handle on 96.7 The Wolf. And that's a band that had a busy 2026. They put out an album early in the year called A Pound of Feathers. And then they had a run of 40-plus dates on their Southern Hospitality Tour with Whiskey Myers, which ended last month. And immediately after the tour ended, they opened four stadium shows for Guns N' Roses. Right now, they have nothing on the schedule, so maybe it's some well-earned rest for the Black Crowes. 96.7 The Wolf invites you to check out Sammy Hagar's Top Rock Countdown. The Red Rocker himself picks a different theme every week, and then he picks the songs that express that theme the best, in Sammy's estimation. 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
1: 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Oh!

BTO with Taking Care of Business. Dan here. And in a few minutes, I want to tell you about a fashion change for women that I don't particularly care for. I'll tell you why in a few minutes. Right now, it's Pat Benatar with Fire and Ice.

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From Flagstaff to Prescott, Chino Valley to Winslow, 24 hours a day. We are 96.7 The Wolf with Bob and Tom in the morning and the best of rock all day.

0: Stone Temple Pilots with plush. And leggings are out, according to fashion experts. So for a while there, the go-to lounge pants for a lot of women were those super tight leggings. 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
12: I'm Chief Meteorologist Kevin Williams with your 96.7 The Wolf AccuTrack weather. In Flagstaff, tonight partly to mostly cloudy, couple of scattered showers and a thunderstorm, the low 49. Tomorrow, clouds will yield to sunshine, but there could still be a shower and thunderstorm, high 74. In Oak Creek for tonight, partly to mostly cloudy, couple of showers and thunderstorms around the low 60. And Chino Valley tonight, fair amount of clouds, couple of scattered showers and a thunderstorm, the low 59.
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0: 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I hope you're having a great Wednesday. Right now we have Journey with Just the Same Way.

0: Lynyrd Skynyrd and Simple Man. And filmmaker Quentin Tarantino has a new novel coming out in December. It's called The Adventures of Cliff Booth. The filmmaker Tarantino has been dabbling in novels for the last few years. So I wonder if anybody's going to be reading this novel from Tarantino and imagining it in their head as you do, and then thinking to themselves, man, the cinematography in this is terrible. Tarantino should be ashamed.
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The Greg Kin Band with the breakup song, Dan here. And a dozen years ago, there was a huge misstep in the world of music. I want to tell you about that in a few minutes. Right now, it's Bad Company and Ready for Love.

0: U2, and I still haven't found what I'm looking for. And the debacle with the free U2 album was 12 years ago this month, September 2014. The U2 album Songs of Innocence was sent out free to everybody who had an iTunes account by Apple, and people were furious. Do you remember that? I mean, we understand that people don't like you messing with their things, but the way people responded, it was as if U2 had kicked a box of kittens and then shoved down an old lady and littered on their front lawn. 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
2: I'm Chief Meteorologist Kevin Williams with your 96.7 The Wolf AccuTrack weather forecast. In Flagstaff, tonight partly to mostly cloudy, couple of scattered showers and a thunderstorm, the low 49. Tomorrow, clouds will yield to sunshine, but there could still be a shower, thunderstorm, high 74. In Oak Creek for tonight, partly to mostly cloudy, couple of showers and thunderstorms around the low 60. And Chino Valley tonight, fair amount of clouds, couple of scattered showers and a thunderstorm, the low 59.
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0: Dan here. Hope you're having a great Wednesday. Right now we have Bob Seger with Hollywood Nights.

0: Rush with Free Will, a band that's expanding their touring. And they're on their first tour in more than a decade, so Geddy Lee and Alex Lifeson of Rush, they thought being a decade older than they were last time and having not been on the road in a while, maybe they would need to pace themselves a bit, but I guess they're having a great time, and they say they're holding up better physically than they thought they would, so they said, let's keep it rolling.
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0: Ozzy Osbourne with Mama, I'm Coming Home on 96.7 The Wolf. And the sixth season of the Apple TV series Slow Horses premieres today. A number of people have told me that show was great and I would love it. 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
3: Oh!
2: From the Fox Sports Studios in Los Angeles. 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
4: Yankees removed Aaron Judge in the sixth inning against the Twins. It says he's dealing with lower leg tightness. Yankees would end up falling to the Twins 5-4 in 13 innings. Meanwhile, there is a change in the American League's central leader. The Cleveland Guardians snatched the lead from the Chicago White Sox with a 6-3 victory. Chicago now sitting a half game behind Cleveland. The postseason race starts to tighten up. Sam Darnold has been ruled out for Sunday as the Seahawks take on the Cardinals. Head coach Mike McDonald says he does not expect Darnold to land on the injured reserve. Bengals quarterback Joe Burrow did not practice on Wednesday. Meeting with the media, he says he's been dealing with back tightness, but he still expects to play on Sunday. No Tua Tagovailoa on the field for the Falcons at practice on Wednesday. 49ers placed rookie wide receiver Deshaun Stribling on injured reserve with an ankle injury.
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